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0: The suspect in the Ann Whittaker murder case was not known to the government's anti-terror programme Prevent. A 28-year-old man has been rearrested on suspicion of terrorism-related offences. Politicians from all sides have been paying tribute to the former Conservative minister. Here's Reform UK's Richard Tice.
1: We're all reeling with shock, sadness and anguish at the loss of our Ann, and also the manner in which she has been taken from us. She was a colossus in public life, in political life. She was a remarkable lady.
0: Andy Burnham has effectively been confirmed as the new Labour leader after 349 MPs nominated him to replace Sir Keir Starmer. It's now mathematically impossible for a rival to run against the MP for Makerfield. And Prince Harry has spoken about showing affection to his children, just as his mother, the late Diana, Princess of Wales, did to him. During a podcast interview, he says he squeezes his son and daughter as tight as possible after a challenging day. That's the latest from Radio News Hub. I'm David Hall.
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0: A dry and sunny morning for most and feeling very warm towards the southeast. Cloud along the east coast will drift into the North Sea. Expect a high of 31 degrees Celsius.
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5: This

0: Detectives from counter-terrorism are now heading up the investigation into the murder of Anne Widdecombe. A 28-year-old white British man from Rotherham in South Yorkshire has now been rearrested on suspicion of a number of terror-related offences. It's emerged he wasn't known to the government's anti-terror programme Prevent. Labour's deputy leader, Lucy Powell, paid tribute to the former Conservative minister.
1: We might not have agreed politically, but I always greatly admired and respected her outspokenness, her fearlessness and her ability to not take herself too seriously. I think she was one of a kind, and of the like, frankly, we don't make anymore.
0: Donald Trump says the US will now be the guardian of the Strait of Hormuz. The president has reinstated the blockade of the vital waterway. Andy Burnham's effectively been confirmed as the new Labour leader. 349 MPs have now nominated him to replace Sir Keir Starmer. And 19 wildfires are now burning across the UK. That's the latest from Radio News Hub. I'm David Hall.
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4: Hey!

0: A dry and sunny morning for most and feeling very warm towards the southeast. Cloud along the east coast will drift into the North Sea. Expect a high of 31 degrees Celsius.
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4: This

0: The suspect in the Ann Whittaker murder case was not known to the government's anti-terror programme Prevent. A 28-year-old man has been rearrested on suspicion of terrorism-related offences. Politicians from all sides have been paying tribute to the former Conservative minister. Here's Reform UK's Richard Tice.
1: We're all reeling with shock, sadness and anguish at the loss of our Ann, and also the manner in which she has been taken from us. She was a colossus in public life, in political life. She was a remarkable lady.
0: Andy Burnham has effectively been confirmed as the new Labour leader after 349 MPs nominated him to replace Sir Keir Starmer. It's now mathematically impossible for a rival to run against the MP for Makerfield. And Prince Harry has spoken about showing affection to his children, just as his mother, the late Diana, Princess of Wales, did to him. During a podcast interview, he says he squeezes his son and daughter as tight as possible after a challenging day. That's the latest from Radio News Hub. I'm David Hall.
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0: A dry and sunny morning for most and feeling very warm towards the southeast. Cloud along the east coast will drift into the North Sea. Expect a high of 31 degrees Celsius.
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4: This

0: Detectives from counter-terrorism are now heading up the investigation into the murder of Anne Widdecombe. A 28-year-old white British man from Rotherham in South Yorkshire has now been rearrested on suspicion of a number of terror-related offences. It's emerged he wasn't known to the government's anti-terror programme Prevent. Labour's deputy leader Lucy Powell paid tribute to the former Conservative minister.
1: We might not have agreed politically, but I always greatly admired and respected her outspokenness, her fearlessness and her ability to not take herself too seriously. I think she was one of a kind, and of the like, frankly, we don't make anymore.
0: Donald Trump says the US will now be the guardian of the Strait of Hormuz. The president has reinstated the blockade of the vital waterway. Andy Burnham's effectively been confirmed as the new Labour leader. 349 MPs have now nominated him to replace Sir Keir Starmer. And 19 wildfires are now burning across the UK. That's the latest from Radio News Hub. I'm David Hall.
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0: A dry and sunny morning for most and feeling very warm towards the southeast. Cloud along the east coast will drift into the North Sea. Expect a high of 31 degrees Celsius.
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0: The security of MPs is under the spotlight after the murder of Anne Widdecombe. Counter-terrorism police are now handling the investigation after new evidence came to light. Scotland's Deputy First Minister Jenny Gilruth says it's a worrying time.
1: Security is something that I think about, perhaps not on a daily basis, but it's something I'm very aware of, particularly as a woman. And I think women in politics in particular experience levels of security or challenges, perhaps. We want more women to come into politics. We don't want them to be put off because of security challenges around about the prospect of being elected.
0: The Prime Minister is calling for unrestricted travel through the Strait of Hormuz after Donald Trump announced a 20% toll on shipping there, so after more fire was exchanged between the US and Iran last night. A small number of Brits are still missing following deadly wildfires in Spain. Among those confirmed dead is a 93-year-old British woman. Another four Britons are also feared dead. And police are stepping up security in Atlanta ahead of England's World Cup semi-final against Argentina. Thousands of fans are set to descend on the city for the fixture, described as one with plenty of history and rivalry. For On Radio News Hub, I'm Frankie Hess. Sign.
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0: cloud lifting for many of us to leave a dry and sunny day, but some lingering on the east coast, feeling very warm in the southeast though, with a high today of 31 degrees Celsius.
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4: This

0: Police continue to question Anne Widdicombe's suspected murderer. They had initially ruled out any terrorism link, but it's now been announced counter-terrorism officers will handle the inquiry. Gawain Taylor, a member of the Reform UK board, says that's not a good look.
1: Why did they try and close some line of thinking out? Because they wanted to massage public opinion. And I'm sorry, but when they have so little faith in their activities these days, even if they haven't been, they now look as if they're trying to manipulate the public's view.
0: More fire has been exchanged between Iran and the US after Donald Trump announced a 20% toll on shipping going through the Strait of Hormuz. The US president says it's a matter of fairness to cover the cost of providing security. A woman accused of killing two schoolgirls when she drove into a Wimbledon primary school is set to appear at the Old Bailey today. 8-year-olds Naraya Sajjad and Selena Lau were both killed on the last day of the school year in 2023. Claire Fremantle faces two charges of causing death by dangerous driving. And England captain Harry Kane says there's complete togetherness in the squad ahead of their World Cup semi-final against Argentina. For On Radio News Up, I'm Frankie Hersine.
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0: Cloud lifting for many of us to leave a dry and sunny day, but some lingering on the east coast, feeling very warm in the southeast though, with a high today of 31 degrees Celsius.
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0: Ali at breakfast. The breakfast show that's so hot, it comes with a government warning. This is Marley in the Morning.
1: One, two, three.

0: Good morning, welcome along to another edition of Marley in the Morning. Today being Tuesday the 14th of July. Great to have your company. I hope you're going to be stuck around until at least the end of the show, 10 o'clock. As always, we kick off with those golden oldies. This morning, we started with the Beatles, 1963, and I saw her standing there. Let's crack on with the show then. Today in music history, back in 1989, Tom Jones lost a paternity suit and was ordered to pay $200 a week in child support to 27-year-old Catherine Berkery of New York. The judge in the case was Judge Judy Scheindling, who at the time was still serving her 15-year tenure as a New York family court judge before appearing in her own TV show, Judge Judy.
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music history back in 1967, The Who began their first full North American tour at the Memorial Coliseum, Portland, Oregon, appearing as a support band to Herman's Hermits on 55 Dates. And back in 1977, Elvis Costello and the Attractions made their live debut, supporting Wayne County and the Electric Chairs at the Penzance Winter Gardens in Cornwall.

7 o'clock. Message in a Bottle was the lead single from The Police's second album, Regatta the Blank, and became their first ever UK number one single. Sting has frequently cited that it's one of his favourite tracks he ever wrote, noting that it explores the theme of isolation and the search for connection. The song reached a peak of number one on the UK singles chart in 1979. Let's go back 1 year to 1978 with the Bee Gees from the movie Saturday Night Fever. Here's Night Fever. We're two tracks away from this morning's workout track. Get yourself stretched up.

0: We're approaching 25 minutes past 7 o'clock. Brian Ferry's ambitious cover of the Bob Dylan classic was released in 1973 and featured his signature smooth glam rock delivery, marking a significant departure from the track's original folk protest style. The track proved to be a successful venture for Ferry, reaching a peak of number 10. As I mentioned a couple of tracks back, they lead us to this morning's workout track. We're headed for 1993 this morning to work out alongside Freddie Mercury and his track Living on My Own. Did you get your stretches done? Good. Come on then, let's do it.
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0: Well, why not tell us your favourite?

about 25 minutes away from 8 o'clock if you've just joined us. Wonderful to have your company this morning. From 2007, that was Travis and Selfish Gene. Today in music history, back in 1988, Michael Jackson gave himself a place in the Guinness Book of World Records for setting a new attendance record. He played the first of seven nights at Wembley Stadium in London. The show on his Bad World tour were attended by a total of 500,000 fans, beating the record previously held by Genesis with four sold-out nights in a row. Here's Michael Jackson from 1991 with Black or White.

Just gone 20 minutes away from 8 o'clock, Life is a Roller Coaster, released in 2000, marked a massive solo success for Ronan Keating following his departure from Boyzone. The track was co-written and produced by Greg Alexander of the New Radicals and famously reached number one on the UK charts. Interestingly, Keating shared that he initially had reservations about the song, but after hearing the finished production, he knew it was the perfect sound to launch his solo career. Here's something new up next from Martin Garrix and Ed Sheeran. The track's called Repeat It.

approaching 10 minutes away from 8 o'clock. Don't forget, at the turn of the hour this morning, we've got today's edition of 8 is at 8. This morning, looking at the playlist, you're going to be hearing from Madonna, Grace Jones, Eurythmics and Kenny Loggins, among others. That's coming up in 8 is at 8. We just played Alex Warren, a new track called Fever Dream. And, of course, before that one, Martin Garrix and Ed Sheeran with Repeat It. Let's go back to 25 with Olivia Dean. The track's called It Isn't Perfect.

released in 2007, the track Grace Kelly. Before that one, the lovely Olivia Dean, released in 2025. It isn't perfect, but it might be. Today in music history, back in 1979, Donna Summer scored her third US number one single with Bad Girls. Her album of the same name also started a five-week run at number one. The inspiration for her to write the song came after one of her assistants was offended by a police officer who thought

0: Marley in the morning. We'll be right back.
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into hour two, and of course 80s at 8 is up and running this morning, kicking it off for us from 1981, a track kept off of number one by Joe Dulce's Shut Up Your Face. Absolutely criminal. That was Ultravox, only made number two with that classic Vienna. Today in music history, back in 1984, Philippe Wine, lead singer of the Detroit Spinners, sadly left the world while performing at Ivy's nightclub in Oakfield, California, aged just 43. Here are the Detroit Spinners from 1980. The track made number one in the UK and number two

0: past 8 o'clock inside 80s at 8 this morning. From 1986, we just played Grace Jones and Pull Up to the Bumper. Before that one, from 2 years later, 1988, Matt Bianco and Don't Blame It on That Girl. When was the last time you heard that track? Let's head back to 1984 now, a track that still fills a dance floor all these years later. Here's Kenny Loggins and Footloose.
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1984, the soundtrack that knocked Thriller from the top of the charts after 37 weeks of refusing to move. Kenny Loggins there with the title track of the album and the soundtrack Footloose. Next we head to 1985. Lead vocals of the lovely Annie Lennox, the Eurythmics, and There Must Be an Angel playing with my heart. It's 80s.

0: This morning's 80s at 8 for close from 1985. That was the Eurythmics, of course, lead vocals Annie Lennox, and the classic There Must Be an Angel in brackets Playing with My Heart. Playing next on Marley in the Morning is our Midway extended play.
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just another one of those tracks that you never hear on the radio these days. From 1984, that was ABC and How to Be a Millionaire. That was the Bond Street mix, the original 12-inch mix, playing as today's Midway extended play. Today in music history, back in the year 2000, Five became the latest pop idols to call for the legalisation of cannabis. Jay and Richie from the band told Sky magazine that drugs should no longer be out

20 minutes away from 9 o'clock. That was Five, released in 2001. They were great, weren't they? The track Let's Dance, bringing you up to date again now. We played this one yesterday for the first time.

Visit to 5 at 9. I'll be playing you another 5 tracks in a row. All you need to do is put your thinking caps on, listen to the tracks, and try to remember or at least work out the original year that the tracks were released here in the UK. That's coming up turn of the hour in about 15 to 20 minutes from now. We just played Shakira and Burna Boy and Die Die, another current track and new release from the Backstreet Boys up next. It's called Bottle Up.

We just played you The Verve from 1997. A birthday shout right now going out to Nick McCabe, guitarist from the English rock band The Verve, who had the 1987 album Urban Hymns. Of course, the track we just played came from that album. And also, born today back in 1966, Ellen Reid, keyboardist with Canadian rock band The Crash Test Dummies, best known internationally for their 1993 single Mm-mm-mm, Mm-mm. I love saying that.

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to the third and final hour. We're approaching 5 minutes past 9 o'clock. Desert Rose, released in 2000, is renowned for its unique fusion of Western pop and North African rye music. Featuring the distinct vocals of Algerian singer Cheb Mami, the track's global exposure was significantly boosted when it was featured in the memorable Jaguar commercial, which helped it reach a peak of number 15 on the UK charts. Interestingly, the song's name was inspired by the geological formation known as Desert Rose, which Sting felt was a perfect metaphor for the beauty that can emerge from harsh, arid environments. As I mentioned, the track leads us to this morning's 5 at 9. I'm going to play you 5 tracks in a row right now, and all you need to do is listen carefully, reminisce, and try and work out when the tracks were first released here in the UK. The only rule, no looking on the internet for the answers. Try and do it from memory. Let's get it underway then. Kicking it off this morning with track number 1 are The Who, with their classic Pictures of Lily. But what was the year?

first two tracks of this morning's 5 at 9 have just played. We just heard from the Moody Blues and their classic Nights in White Satin, playing as track number 2 of your 5 at 9. Track number 1, The Who, second track from The Who today, we played Pictures of Lily. Any idea of the year of either of those tracks? Looking for an easy 2 out of 5 this morning to win you your virtual gold star. Track number 3 comes from the sound of Kid Creole and the Coconuts, their track Stool Pigeon. But what was the year?

So there you go. This morning's 5 at 9 have played. As always, we're going to rewind back to track one right now and go through the answers, looking for a simple 2 out of 5 to win you your virtual gold star. So the first track we played you, The Who and Pictures of Lily, that was 1967. Second track we played you, The Moody Blues, Nights in White Satin, originally came out in 1973. The third track, Kid Creole and the Coconuts, Stool Pigeon, the follow-up to Annie, I'm Not Your Daddy, and that one was 1982. We then played as your fourth track, Deacon Blue, great little track, called Twist and Shout. Nothing to do with the Beatles track, just the same title. The year on that one was 1991. And your fifth and final track this morning, Scissor Sisters. The track was called I Don't Feel Like Dancing. The year on that one was 2006. If you got 2 out of 5 correct this morning, congratulations, you've won yourself a virtual gold star. Let's get a track on now from Black Box. Their biggest hit was Ride on Time, but they released this

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0: 30-minute segment of the show this morning. The time coming up to 25 minutes away from 10 o'clock. Did you know that Simply Red's name was chosen by Mick Hucknall because of his shock of red hair, his devotion to Manchester United, known as the Red Devils, and his love for punk bands? There was another band called Simply Red, a short-lived group that existed briefly in the late 70s. Of course, we've just played Sunrise, released in 2003.
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0: Being Tuesday morning, I now get to play you track number 2 from this week's featured classic album, which is George Michael's older album, released in 1996. Today's track is a deeply personal track from George Michael. Unlike many of his upbeat dance hits, this song showcases growth as a songwriter and producer, blending elements of classic soul and easy listening. It serves as a poignant exploration of themes like resilience and moving forward after difficult times. While the song is a fan favourite from that era, it wasn't released as a single and therefore didn't enter the UK charts. It's today's hidden album gem called Move On.

second track from this week's featured classic album, George Michael's Older, released in 1996, today's track being one of those hidden album gems. Did you know that George Michael was a multi-instrumentalist who often played many of the instruments on his own records? For example, on the track we just played, Move On, he's not only credited as the songwriter and producer, but also for playing the accordion, showcasing diverse musical textures he loved to incorporate into his work. The great George Michael. We'll be playing a third track from the album, same time tomorrow, here on your favourite breakfast show. Let's head next to 1982 with the Pretenders.

15 minutes away from 10 o'clock. We just played Brother Wallace, a current track called Let's Get Together. And of course, before that one from 87, The Pretenders and Back on the Chain Gang. Let's do one or maybe two more tracks from the current charts. Here's Role Model. The track's called High Hopes 3000.

current single just played from Taylor Swift, I Knew It, I Knew You, which leads us to the last track on this morning's breakfast show, 9pm Till I Come, the breakout dance anthem by German DJ ATB, defined the trance sound of the late 90s and became a massive success on its release. It's widely recognised for its iconic plucked synthesizer riff, which became a staple of dance floors across Europe. The track reached number one on the UK charts, and it leads us to the end of this morning's

0: morning, we just played ATB, released in 1999, and 9 PM Till I Come. We'll be back again tomorrow, same time, 7 o'clock sharp, to do it all again here on your favourite breakfast station. As always, we're going to finish with our theme tune finish this morning, which comes from a British film review television series, which usually broadcast late nights on BBC One. The title of the show changed each year to incorporate the year of broadcast until its eventual cancellation in December 2018. Over the years, the show was hosted by a good few presenters, most notably from 1972 right the way through to 1998, when he sadly left the world, was Barry Norman. Later, Ian Johnson and Jonathan Ross presented the show. The theme tune was by Billy Taylor, originally a track from back in 1963 called I Wish I Knew How It Would Feel to Be Free. Today's theme tune finish started out as Film 71 and ended as Film 2018. Have a great Tuesday. See you tomorrow morning at 7 o'clock.
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0: The security of MPs is under the spotlight after the murder of Anne Widdecombe. Counter-terrorism police are now handling the investigation after new evidence came to light. Scotland's Deputy First Minister Jenny Gilruth says it's a worrying time.
1: I think security is something that I think about, perhaps not on a daily basis, but it's something I'm very aware of, particularly as a woman. And I think women in politics in particular experience levels of security or challenges, perhaps. We want more women to come into politics. We don't want them to be put off.
0: The Prime Minister is calling for unrestricted travel through the Strait of Hormuz after Donald Trump announced a 20% toll on shipping there. The US president claims charging a fee for the use of the key waterway is a matter of fairness, with more fire exchange between the US and Iran last night. Rachel Reeves is arguing that Britain's economy has beaten the odds because of the choices she made, but she appears to have conceded that she won't be in the job under the new government. And police are stepping up security in Atlanta ahead of England's World Cup semi-final against Argentina. Thousands of fans are set to descend on the city for the fixture, described as one with plenty of history and rivalry. From Radio News Hub, I'm Frankie Hersine.
2: Radio Works. A new campaign fighting for equal pay for shop floor supermarket workers in the UK has launched, aiming to recover the £8 billion. It's believed they've been underpaid by some of the UK's biggest supermarkets. Here's the lead lawyer for Fair Pay UK, Nate Barber.
3: Hundreds of thousands of in-store workers have been underpaid tens of thousands of pounds each for the work that they have been doing as a result of violations of their equal pay rights. To find out more information and to check eligibility, go to fairpayuk.co.uk. Hey!

0: Some cloud lingering around the North Sea coast, but elsewhere a dry, bright and sunny day, feeling particularly warm in the southeast and Wales, with highs there of around 31 degrees Celsius and slightly cooler further north.
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Welcome to Deck at the Deck for Deck's Lucky Dip on Leak Radio. An hour of great entertainment. I wonder what the genre will be today.

Welcome to Deck at the Deck. What's it going to be this time? Well, that piece there, Come on Eileen, Dexy's Midnight Runners. It's going to be the 70s, but it's sort of happy 70s. There were lots of music in the 70s. I think Britain, we ruled the airwaves, or ruled the pop waves in the 70s. We had lots of pop, lots of blues, rock bands. We had some soul bands still going. There was an enormous explosion, really. Dexy's Midnight Runners, it's a sort of, they're a Birmingham band. They had a hit with that, Come on Eileen, with Gino. Actually, Gino was based, the town Gino, on Gino Washington, the soul singer from earlier days. I think Gino Washington was a GI, probably during the Second World War, based somewhere in East Anglia. But I know that he had a lot of following around Ipswich, which sort of figures. But then he had some chart hits. Dexy's Midnight Runners had a big hit, therefore, with Gino. The next piece, Canned Heat. Now, this is a happy piece. I like this one. Canned Heat were a sort of blues band, a Los Angeles blues band. They were trying to foster blues into the 70s, which did happen, but I think it came from Britain as much as anywhere. I think Dexy's Midnight Runners were part of this sort of second wave that conquered America. The Beatles did it in the 60s, and then a lot of British bands did it in the 70s. Terrific time for British music. On with the show. Lots of happy 70s pieces. Happy ones. Dancey type ones.

Marshall Hayne, Dancing in the City. Who was Marshall? Who was Marshall Hayne? The band as a whole did a brilliant job there, but I'm never quite sure just who or what or who the singer was. But terrific. No question here. This is Aretha Franklin. Yeah, Queen of Soul.

The Rita Franklin track, I think, is called Highway 5. Don't hear it very often. But then we had Lovers in the Air, John Paul Jones. Golden Brown by the Stranglers. Now, that's a rather naughty one, isn't it? It's all about heroin or something. The Stranglers are a strange band. They're supposedly punk, yet they use words like past, lost, and past, and things like that, rather than last and past. I don't know. It's strange to me. But here's Wonderland by Big Country. Terrific piece. The Stranglers version. The Stranglers track, of course, is just based on a very nice lick and some good guitar playing. Why were they called punk? I've no idea.

You're listening to Deck at the Deck with me, Derek Walker. It's a 70s choice this time, but a happy, happy choice, happy 70s. As I pointed out, lots of interesting music in the 70s. These are happy type ones, dancey type ones. We started off with Dexy's Midnight Runners. I think Dexy's Midnight Runners was some kind of pill you took if you'd got constipation from it was a pill from way back. But they were a Birmingham group, and then we had just a few tracks ago, ELO, one of the great Birmingham groups, one of the great groups of all time. Sweet Talking Woman. Then we did have a Sweet Talking Woman. I Got the Music in Me. Good old Kiki Day. Kiki Day? No, Kiki D. And a woman who was probably very sweet talking, she certainly captivated Rod Stewart, was Maggie May, so we'll bring her in now.

And we're nearing the end of this sort of episode of Deck of the Deck. It was 70s. Still is 70s. The pieces. Happy, dancey type pieces of the 70s. On another occasion, we'll be doing some rock pieces. Progressive rock, all kinds of rock. Lots of things in the 70s. That last piece, David Essex. An amazing singer. A lovely track. He's saying, "Hold me close." Was he talking to Helen Reddy? She's coming up next. I Am a Woman. And we're nearing the end of our show. What a shame.

we've reached the end of our show. An hour of Deck at the Deck. Hope you've enjoyed it. Tune in next week. It's Lucky Dip. What genre will it be? This is me, Derek Walker, signing off.

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4: Police continue to question Anne Widdicombe's suspected murderer. Police had initially ruled out any link to terrorism, but it's been announced counter-terrorism officers will handle the inquiry. Gawain Taylor, a member of the Reform UK board, says that doesn't look good for the investigation.
5: Why did they try and close some line of thinking out? Because they wanted to massage public opinion. And I'm sorry, but when they have so little faith in their activities these days, even if they haven't been, they now look as if they're trying to manipulate the public's view. And that's an appalling place for the police to be.
4: More fire has been exchanged between Iran and the US after Donald Trump announced a 20% toll on shipping through the Strait of Hormuz. The US president says it's a matter of fairness to cover the cost of providing security. The prime minister has attended Bastille Day celebrations in Paris as one of his final engagements on the international stage. It's after his final meeting with the coalition of the willing yesterday. And England captain Harry Kane says there's complete togetherness in the squad ahead of the World Cup semi-final against Argentina tomorrow. For On Radio News Hub, I'm Frankie Hersine.
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0: Some cloud lingering around the North Sea coast, but elsewhere a dry, bright and sunny day, feeling particularly warm in the southeast and Wales with highs there of around 31 degrees Celsius and slightly cooler further north.
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2: Welcome to Deck at the Deck for Deck's Lucky Dip on Leek Radio. An hour of great entertainment. I wonder what the genre will be today.

Welcome to the show. It's Deck at the Deck. What a welcome. What a lovely walking bass in that piece. Very nice. As is the cafe. It's a shout out for Kate's Caff. Kate's Caff and the staff. Kate and Ellie. Across from Sparrow Park, next door to Moe's, near to the clock tower. So it's a shout out for Kate and all her staff and all her customers and the lovely cakes and savouries I've had in there. So let's play a little bit more. Did you recognise the pianist in that piece? Well, here she goes again. It's a lady. She sings besides playing the piano. Take it away.

Nina Simone. My baby just cares for me while I care for her. I think she was absolutely wonderful. And Kate Scaff cared for me as I had my coffee and snack with a beautiful view from a magnificent window. So the mixed bag has produced a sort of gentle jazzy bluesy pieces. Take it away again.

There was a modern piece by Jules Holland. I saw him at the Opera House in Buxton, and I've seen him at the Victoria Hall in Hanley. Always a brilliant show, especially when Ruby Turner's singing. That was modernist. Let's go way back to the big swing bands and Glenn Miller. And this is the piece that everyone was delighted with during the war. Everyone loved this Moonlight Serenade. Very romantic. And then we'll get on to something mysterious with good old Van Morrison.

You're listening to Deck at the Deck with me, Derek Walker, and Lucky Dip produced a sort of gentle blues and gentle jazz show. We started off with Nina Simone and Central Park Blues, and here she is with a piece called Good Bait. Really hang on to your hats for this one. Good Bait, yes.

0: come back again. I must ask her to forgive me. Maybe she'll come back to me.
1: She's coming all back. She told me she's coming back.
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0: You shut up, boy.
1: I'm a sensitive gimme. 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

Yes, it's going to be a mixed bag. There, of course, was the man himself, Louis Armstrong, a later version of Back of Town Blues. So if we're changing the mood, how about a little bit more blues, or certainly some blues?

Well, there was the unmistakable sound of Gary Moore, or Gary Moore and his guitar, with a rather romantic blues about Paris. And this piece, very recognisable again, Mark Knopfler and Dire Straits with Back to Black. Wonderful sound from Mark Knopfler.

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another unmistakable sound, the lady that transformed singing in the late 30s and through the 40s, Billie Holiday. She says she learned how to sing off Louis Armstrong, but everybody else copied her or her style, even through to today. We started our show with some Nina Simone. Here's one more of hers, and then we'll go out with a favourite track for all jazz people when they're finishing a show. Soft, gentle one, every time we say goodbye with Ella Fitzgerald. Hope you're enjoying the Deck at the Deck with me, Derek Walker. Look what Lucky Depp's produced for us.

And today's Deck at the Deck has produced a shout out for Kate's Calf in Leek. Dog friendly, fantastic. Home cooked food, brilliant. And a very friendly staff in a very nice atmosphere. That's a shout out for Kate and her staff, including Ellie.

0: We've reached the end of our show, an hour of Deck at the Deck. Hope you've enjoyed it. Tune in next week. It's Lucky Dip. What genre will it be? This is me, Derek Walker, signing off.
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4: 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This is-

0: security of MPs is under spotlight after the murder of Anne Widdecombe. Counter-terrorism police are now handling the investigation after new evidence came to light. In the past 2 decades, 2 Westminster MPs, Joe Cox and David Amos, have been killed. And yesterday, the Home Office have offered Nigel Farage a meeting to discuss security concerns. The Chancellor, Rachel Reeves, is set to try and defend her economic record this evening ahead of an impending change in government. Holly Hughes reports.
1: Ms Reeves is expected to tell us how her economy has beaten the odds under her stewardship and argue that we need to keep the credibility we have earned on the economic front. It comes as she seems to have conceded she won't stay on as Andy Burnham's Chancellor, despite the probable incoming PM not confirming any ministerial positions.
0: Andy Burnham has effectively been confirmed as PM after securing the backing of 349 Labour MPs. A provisional trial date has been set for the driver accused of killing 2 girls after crashing into a primary school in Wimbledon. 49-year-old Claire Fremantle faces 2 charges of causing death by dangerous driving, but her lawyers say she will not plead guilty. The trial date is set for the 6th of September next year, and Fremantle has been released on unconditional bail. New technology could help doctors to identify the correct treatment for lung cancer patients more quickly. Researchers from the University of Edinburgh and NHS Lothian have developed a new method for accurately predicting genetic changes that cause lung cancer. Professor Arsene Akram is one of the leading experts on the study.
2: And lung cancer is the biggest cause of cancer-related death both in the UK and globally. And one of the key challenges we face when we diagnose this is it a cancer? But if it is, then understanding more information about the cancer so we can give the patient the best possible treatment they have.
0: And police are stepping up security in Atlanta ahead of England's World Cup semi-final tomorrow against Argentina. Thousands of fans are set to descend on the city for the fixture, described as one of plenty of history and rivalry. That's the latest from Radio News Hub. I'm Matthew Dudley.
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0: Some cloud lingering around the North Sea coast, but elsewhere a dry, bright and sunny day. Feeling particularly warm in the southeast and Wales, with highs of around 31 degrees Celsius.
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And here we are, it's a Dinner Time Magazine show with me, Derek Walker, Tuesday the 14th of July, 3 minutes past 12. We're quite excited, we've got a lot going on today. We missed our guest last week, but we've got a guest coming today. I hope he arrives. I can hear him on the stairs now. We've got a guest coming with some exciting news about this immense gig that was going to be taking place in Cheddleton, and then something else at Wetley Rocks. But there's a big gig going on in Cheddleton. We're going to be learning all about it shortly. Also, I've got the fishing news. And you're not going to believe this, but our erstwhile ubiquitous correspondent is in the frame yet again. So just hang on until we get everyone settled down. And then it's going to be the Dinner Time Magazine show.

0: Big thank you to Jules Holland, as usual, playing his piano to introduce my Dinnertime Magazine show. But in the studio with him at the moment, I'm talking to...
1: Nick Smith.
0: Good afternoon.
1: Hi, Derek.
0: We haven't met before, except on the phone. We've got friends in common. But where are you from, Nick, actually?
1: Well, I am a volunteer down at the Cheddleton Flint Mill, obviously in Cheddleton.
0: Okay. Yeah.
1: And we have 1,000 years of history and 2 water wheels to play with and all lots of big boys' toys. It's great. Yeah,
0: so you live locally anyway.
1: Yeah.
0: Within 10 miles of us.
1: Yes, I just live in Endon, just up the canal.
0: And of course, we go worldwide. But Nick, I appreciate you've been in the studio before, but you've got a big event coming up. Tell me, what's it called? Where is it? Why is it? What is it? How do I get there?
1: Absolutely. Yeah, we've got our Garator coming up, which is a very odd name. It's G26, Garator 2026. Garator's an odd name because it plays on the word water rag backwards. So
0: okay.
1: Garator is water rag backwards because it was first held just after the war as a celebration of the end of the First World War in 1918. And it was all done down on the canal with lots of boats and stuff.
0: 1918, it goes back as far as
1: 1918.
0: And rag... is just
1: rag,
0: by
1: just a bit of fun. Oh, rag,
0: of
1: yeah,
0: of course, like in jazz, ragtime.
1: There you go.
0: I kept thinking I'd heard of it, Nick. So it's
1: water,
0: ragatar.
1: Rag backwards. Yeah.
0: And I kept thinking, where does rag come from? Where does rag come from? I could see it all. And of course, it's ragtime. Ragtime jazz.
1: Yeah.
0: And rag meant in those days jazzing up the music. Where we got jazz come from?
1: Yeah. There
0: right.
1: you go.
0: What a
1: so,
0: link.
1: Water, so great. And it was last held. So 1918 was the first. And 1925 was the last. Or 25-26. So we held it last year. And it was a very successful event. Music, barbecue, live music.
0: So you've gone from 1925 to 2025... Don't tell me.
1: Yes. We can do maths, Derek.
0: Brilliant.
1: We can do maths.
0: Brilliant. So this is the second time of the new one.
1: Yes, of the new wave.
0: Now, and when you say it's going to be a sort of celebration and a rag, do you just all go and chat about the bands? Or
1: No. It's all about bands. Yeah, so it's a live music event. Starts 1:30, goes on until 10 o'clock, and we have a whole selection of bands, which I'm not going to tell you about just yet.
0: Okay.
1: So basically, it's bands, barbecue, there are children's games, there are teas, coffees, there is everything going on.
0: And when?
1: It is on the 29th of August. So, Saturday, the 29th of August.
0: So, we've got a bit of time. We've got about 6 or 7 weeks coming up, roughly, to prepare for that. And it'll be the end of the school holidays. It's just a nice time.
1: That's what we thought.
0: Right.
1: We did originally have it planned for the day of the World Cup, one of the World Cup matches.
0: I'm trying to absorb all this. I'm just going to play a little bit of music while I think.

0: and it starts, or gates open at 1:30, and it goes on until 10. The other good thing about that is we, as it goes dark, we light up the mill wheels going round.
1: Cracky.
0: It's absolutely beautiful. Yeah,
1: fine.
0: Beautiful.
1: So, for all the music aficionados, what music will it be?
0: Okay, we have got something for everyone, Derek. We start off with a bit of rock and roll, 50s, 60s, absolute swagger and style. It's gorgeous, and that's the Centaurs. They opened last year, and they were a real foot-tapping hit. We have got some funk rock Indian blues from Fever Train.
1: Say that again.
0: Funk rock indie and blues.
1: And from one band.
0: From one band, Fever Train.
1: That's one heck of a band.
0: Absolutely, so they're great. Local band as well, four-piece local band, yeah. And then we have a bunch of young gentlemen called Heron Cross, and they bring the most ridiculous adolescent energy to play, so they're going to be doing lots of spirited indie numbers. And then we're going to change tone a little bit. We've got Callback. You might have heard of them. The big a cappella.
1: Yes. Yeah. They've been in here before, and they've toured Leek. They've sung in pubs, clubs, everywhere.
0: Absolutely.
1: They've sung at Kiel. They've sung everywhere. And done a lot of good charity work.
0: And that's what I was going to say. One of my points was they've done a lot of good charity work, and they're performing for us. And their wonderful thing is, you know, they do everything from pop through to classical.
1: Exactly.
0: Which is fantastic. And they've got a great rapport, haven't they?
1: They have.
0: You know,
1: indeed.
0: They play off each other, which is fantastic.
1: So let's get this right then. We've got it's on the
0: Saturday the 29th of August.
1: And what time would it open up?
0: 1:30 the gates open.
1: And it's going to be music, food.
0: Yep, music,
1: laughter,
0: food, bar,
1: happiness,
0: obviously.
1: Bar, yeah. And then as it goes dark, lights.
0: Yes, the whole mill is lit off. Yeah.
1: So families are welcome and everything.
0: Families are welcome as well. Under 14s are free, in fact. So all good.
1: Okay, well, let me try to absorb all this. I'm going to play another piece of music. That last piece was a sort of bit of R&B. I'm just trying to pick something that might be relevant to what you're playing. Then again, it might not. You'll tell me a little bit later.

0: Yeah, Neil Young there. It's coming up to, it's 12:15, Tuesday the 14th of July, the Dentown Magazine show with me, Derek Walker. And I'm also with Nick Smith, who's been selling me, he has sold me, the G26, which is coming up. Nick, the music, though, will I know any of these bands or the people in them? Tell me something about the bands that are going to go on.
1: Right, well, our headline band this year, I've mentioned already our rock and roll band, the Centaurs, Fever Train, who are doing their indie, Heron Cross, who are doing their indie, Fever Train, who are doing their funk, rock, indie and blues. They're fairly local bands.
0: Callback, they immediately are attracting me.
1: Yeah, they're great, and they've got such energy. Callback, who we said are a cappella. But this year's headline act are the Guilty Men. Now, you may not have heard of them, but I think you'll have heard of some of their band members.
0: Okay, try me.
1: So, they describe themselves, Derek, as five of the Northwest's finest musicians, with over 10,000 gigs between them.
0: So they'll have come from Manchester. But keep going.
1: Yeah. Local to the Northwest, yeah. So 10,000 gigs between them is pretty good. That's a lot. They've been on TV, radio, you name it. So, some names. They've got a bassist called Craig Fletcher, who was in Barclay James Harvest.
0: BJH, yes.
1: Yeah, BJH, yeah. Absolutely. Clive Gregson.
0: Hang on, don't tell me. And 10cc?
1: Oh, no, he wasn't. Oh. No, Clive Gregson is their frontman and songwriter.
0: Okay.
1: You're thinking of, but you were close, Paul Burgess.
0: Oh, Paul Burgess, yes, of 10cc.
1: Yeah.
0: I'm not in love, etc.
1: With me or with...
0: yes, a terrific track.
1: Absolutely.
0: I
1: love 10cc,
0: money
1: me
0: for,
1: too.
0: Money for... Art for Art's Sake, Money for God's Sake, a wonderful album.
1: Absolutely.
0: And they're going to be appearing
1: Paul Burgess,
0: in our area.
1: Oh, they are appearing in Cheddleton. He also did some work with Jethro Tull, if you like a bit of really heavy stuff.
0: Yes, Jethro's just done a gig at Hanley.
1: There you go. There you go. And then we've got Neil Cotter on guitar, and they're going to give a nod to Americana, bit of country, some folk. And I don't know about you, Derek, but this is not one that I'm very familiar with. Psychedelia?
0: Yes, we do Psychedelia on our indie show.
1: Ah, right, okay.
0: Yes, yeah.
1: Okay. So, as I said, you know, with all of the bands, there really is something for everyone, isn't it, I think?
0: Fine. So, if I've got this right, then, so we're going to be there on the 29th of August, starting at, 1 o'clock, was it?
1: 1:30. 1:30.
0: The all the terrific bands. I can eat, I can have a drink, take my family, I can wait till the evening, see the lights.
1: It's on the
0: Flint Mill.
1: Yep, it's at the Flint Mill, yeah.
0: All we're going to need is how much is it, how we get there, what do I do, how do I keep up to date, how do I get a ticket, is it sold out? Right, I'm just going to try, that last track was just a bit of Americana, it was Neil Young.
1: Yeah.
0: I'm going to play something slightly different again
1: Good
0: to
1: stuff.
0: Keep it varied.
1: Great.
0: So here we go, let's see what we're getting this time.

0: 22 minutes past 12, Tuesday the 14th of July, and we're on a countdown now, because on August the 29th, we've got the G26 in Cheddleton, and Nick is here telling us all about it. Nick, did you recognise any of that music, or where would you say it came from?
1: Oh, a little bit of Mexicana, possibly,
0: Gypsy Kings.
1: Very good.
0: There may not be any gypsy music going or Mexican music, but you've got a whole variety of music.
1: Absolutely. We genuinely have got something for everything.
0: You told us all about these stars.
1: Yeah, absolutely.
0: So I'm obviously sold. I intend to try and get down there, but I will need to know, what do I do? I mean, do I buy a ticket off you now, or do I go on the net? Do I go down to the flint mill? Or can I turn up on the day? Will it be sold out? What's the system?
1: These are good questions. So, yes, you can turn up on the day. There is obviously a limit to the number of people, but there should still be tickets available. We're going to keep a few of those available. But basically, you can go onto our website, which is cheddletonflintmill.com. So nice and simple. It's on here, cheddletonflintmill.com.
0: We'll repeat that several times later on, but I'm sure people will find that, yeah.
1: I'll give you a number as well. There's a phone number, 07984
0: 343-617. It's imprinted in my mind already.
1: Fantastic. If you find posters, there are posters around on pretty much every lamppost in the area, certainly around Cheddleton and Endern and bits of Leek. There's a little QR code. We've become 21st century.
0: I beg your pardon?
1: A little code. A little thing you can scan. A little code you can scan. Okay. And you can scan that and that takes you straight to ticket sales.
0: I will find a 12-year-old schoolboy and he will do it for me. But I appreciate that as the clever way of doing it.
1: You can just turn up. You can come down to the flint mill to get tickets as well. We have tickets on sale there, so easiest way.
0: And what would be nice, there's time for this, for people who ought to pop into the flint mill, get down to the canal beforehand and have a look around.
1: Absolutely.
0: To see what is coming up, to make their plan of how they would an egress.
1: Absolutely, yeah.
0: Okay.
1: Well, I mean, it's easy to get into, obviously not by car, so we do have lots of car parking available free up at the Ashcombe Centre, up at the Cheddleton Village Hall, down Station Road, so there is plenty of free parking, so you can do that. But of course, we got the bus stop just outside the entrance.
0: Come by the bus.
1: Yes,
0: because it's on a Friday and the bus is run.
1: Absolutely.
0: The bus is run on a Friday, thank goodness. Yes, okay.
1: Yeah.
0: Well, I'm going to play another little piece of music in a second, but that really is, it's so exciting. It's the 29th of August.
1: It is.
0: And we need to know how much it is. Tell us about that afterwards.
1: Not a problem.
0: Let me just play this track so that I don't have to take a deep breath. I'm still trying to find some more interesting pieces of music. Let's see what happens. We've got something coming up here. We should just play it nicely.

0: big cider. That was rather sweet, wasn't it? That was Sarah Richard. Now, Sarah is local. She's from Canada. She comes into the studio regularly. Mm. She actually makes her records in Memphis, Tennessee, at the Grand Ole Opry. Yeah.
1: She's got a beautiful voice.
0: She has. She wrote that, arranged it, sings it. The great local talent. And so we're going to follow that because the 29th.
1: G26. Absolutely. 29th of August, down at the Flint Mill.
0: Not just ordinary music. This is quality music.
1: This is quality music, which does include a lot of local talent. You know,
0: exactly.
1: Centaurs, Fever Train, Heron Cross, they're amazing.
0: Yep.
1: And they're local, you know, very local.
0: Cheddleton, which is what we must do.
1: Yeah, absolutely must.
0: In fact, later on in this programme, I'm going to be promoting live music locally.
1: Fantastic. So, which is what it's all about.
0: So the last thing, I know you've got to race away. What do we do? When is it? How much does it cost? How do I get there? What do I do?
1: Right. So 29th of August, 2 p.m. to 10 p.m. The actual bands are on. And you get tickets online, cheddletonflintmill.com. You will find posters all around with QR codes. But you will need to pay, I'm afraid, Derek, £15, which we do not think is a bad price for absolutely everything that you get.
0: I was going to shake. I think that is ridiculously cheap, so well done.
1: Thank you. And for under 14s are free, as we said, because it's a family event as well.
0: So I can put my shorts on and sneak it. Thank you so much.
1: You're welcome anytime.
0: Thank you so much, Nick. And to all the listeners, I know the fishing correspondent is waiting for the result. They're coming up shortly. So thank you very much, Nick. I know you've got a race to wear, but I'm going to try and keep the music going.

0: on Thistlebury Lane, as it's called, and it's terrific. I have a report back from Dave Timmis, which says that the parking is great. You can still take your own food, Dundee, and every fortnight you get there for, what, 1 o'clock, a couple of 2 hour show, absolutely brilliant jazz. Take your own food, as I say, small entrance charge, but worth every penny for Dave Timmis's jokes. Get there, the Coffin Dodgers.
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I'm just going to ask Big Joe Williams to pause there while we do the fishing results. Big competition on Friday at Lark Hall. In fourth place, Chris Stubbings with a massive £43.14. Third place, Lee Field, £45.3. Second place, Jeff Keeling in the frame yet again, £47.11. And in first place, gold medal, Graham Pickering with a massive £64.8. And I would deduce that that is not just silver fish, it'll be any kind of fish, I presume. So, there are the results. And don't forget that the they're having another open day. The one that was about 10 days ago was very, very successful. Several people have joined the club. And they have another open day. This is the Leacon Moorlands Angling Club. A week on Saturday, having an open day, something like 9 till 2. Anyone can go along, children, females, if you name it, anyone who wishes to have a go will be helped. And it's been very successful. So get along. So the results from Friday. Chris Stubbington in fourth place. Lee Field in third. Jeff Keeling in second. But at the top of the table in the frame, Graham Pickering. Well done to Graham.

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4: Now, I saw Joe Williams with the Cambasie band. He wasn't singing as mellow as that. It was very bluesy. I won't say he carried the show, but it was absolutely terrific. Victoria Hall, Hanley.
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4: Keeping jazz alive in our area, there's a lot going on. We've got the Coffin Dodgers at the Thistlebury on the Keel Road out of Newcastle. 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Small entrance charge, but worth every penny for Dave Timmis's jokes. 1 till 3. Alternate Sundays. All Shades of Golf Club. Longton Rugby Club. On a Wednesday evening. And a great job being done in Stafford by Nick Barmby. The Stafford Jazz Society. In the White Eagle Club. That's on a Sunday. Yes, let's keep jazz and big band alive. The Peak District Big Band. All those teenagers. Getting over 20 of them at times. Teenagers from our area. Doing gigs in our area. They're absolutely brilliant. John Milner in charge. If you want to get in touch with them, just get in touch with us. Or find on the net the Peak District Big Band with John Milner. And we mustn't forget the lad from Burslem. He does his best, doesn't he?
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4: Used to buy his records from my wife's record stall. Did you know that?

Thank you, Robbie. And well done. I think Satchmo would have applauded that. Super performance. But while we're on local talent, what about Beverly Knight? Now, Bev, the last from Wolverhampton, and I can't do the accent properly. But nevertheless, she recorded one of Robbie's numbers. And it was terrific. Here it is now.

another lovely piece. It must be in the water in the Black Country. Beverly Knight was from the Black Country, and so is Sarah Richards, who we featured a little earlier. While we're keeping it just local for a while, what about the Minstrels of Mischief? Gemma Stewart. Stewart, of course, does a wonderful show for us on a Friday. Here's a lovely piece. I think many singers would have liked to have done this piece, written by Stewart. The Minstrels of Mischief.

0: The scramble to buy PPE during the pandemic saw the UK waste almost £10 billion of taxpayers' money. That's according to the official inquiry into the handling of the COVID-19, which has criticised the vast waste in pandemic procurement. Rachel Reeves is expected to defend her economic record this evening in her likely final Mansion House speech, Holly Hughes reports.
1: It's expected the Chancellor will tell us how her economy has beaten the odds, with herself at the helm, claiming that we're in a strong financial position because of her decisions. She'll tell us how investment is up, productivity is up, and wages are up too. However, Ms Reeves seems to have conceded she won't stay on as Andy Burnham's Chancellor, despite the probable incoming PM not yet confirming any ministerial positions.
0: Police are continuing to question Anne Widdecombe's suspected murderer. Police had initially ruled out any terrorism link, but it's now been announced that counter-terrorism will handle the inquiry into her death. And England captain Harry Kane says there's a complete togetherness in the squad ahead of the World Cup semi-final against Argentina. That's the latest from Radio News Hub. I'm Matthew Dudley.
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0: Some cloud lingering around the North Sea coast, but elsewhere a dry, bright and sunny day. Feeling particularly warm in the southeast and Wales, with highs of around 31 degrees Celsius.
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2: Welcome to Deck at the Deck for Deck's Lucky Dip on Leek Radio. An hour of great entertainment. I wonder what the genre will be today.

Welcome to the show. It's Deck at the Deck. What a welcome. What a lovely walking bass in that piece. Very nice. As is the cafe. It's a shout out for Kate's Caff. Kate's Caff and the staff. Kate and Ellie. Across from Sparrow Park, next door to Moe's, near to the clock tower. So it's a shout out for Kate and all her staff and all her customers and the lovely cakes and savouries I've had in there. So let's play a little bit more. Did you recognise the pianist in that piece? Well, she goes again. It's a lady. She sings besides playing the piano. Take it away.

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I think she was absolutely wonderful. And Kate's calf cared for me as I had my coffee and snack with a beautiful view from a magnificent window. So the mixed bag has produced a sort of gentle, jazzy, bluesy pieces. Take it away again.

There was a modern piece by Jules Holland. I saw him at the Opera House in Buxton, and I've seen him at the Victoria Hall in Hanley. Always a brilliant show, especially when Ruby Turner's singing. That was modern. Let's go way back to the big swing bands and Glenn Miller. And this is the piece that everyone was delighted with during the war. Everyone loved this Moonlight Serenade. Very romantic. And then we'll get on to something mysterious with good old Van Morrison.

You're listening to Deck at the Deck with me, Derek Walken. Lucky Dip produced a sort of gentle blues and gentle jazz show. We started off with Nina Simone and Central Park Blues. And here she is with a piece called Good Bait. Really hang on to your hats for this one. Good Bait, yes.

Come back, yeah.

Yes, it's going to be a mixed bag. There, of course, was the man himself, Louis Armstrong, a later version of Back of Town Blues. So if we're changing the mood, how about a little bit more blues, or certainly some blues?

Well, there was the unmistakable sound of Gary Moore, or Gary Moore and his guitar, with a rather romantic blues about Paris. And this piece, very recognisable again, Mark Knopfler and Dire Straits with Back to Black. Wonderful sound from Mark Knopfler.

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another unmistakable sound, the lady that transformed singing in the late 30s and through the 40s, Billie Holiday. She says she learned how to sing off Louis Armstrong, but everybody else copied her or her style, even through to today. We started our show with some Nina Simone. Here's one more of hers, and then we'll go out with a favourite track for all jazz people when they're finishing a show. Soft, gentle one, every time we say goodbye with Ella Fitzgerald. Hope you're enjoying the Deck at the Deck with me, Derek Walker. Look what Lucky Depp's produced for us.

And today's Deck at the Deck has produced a shout-out for Kate's Calf in the Leek. Dog-friendly. Fantastic. Home-cooked food. Brilliant. And a very friendly staff. In a very nice atmosphere. That's a shout-out for Kate and her staff, including Ellie.

0: we've reached the end of our show, an hour of Deck at the Deck. Hope you've enjoyed it. Tune in next week. It's Lucky Dip. What genre will it be? This is me, Derek Walker, signing off.
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1: 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Billy J. Kramer and the Dakotas from 1965. 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
2: To buy PPE during the pandemic saw the UK waste almost £10 billion of taxpayers' money. That's according to the official inquiry into the handling of COVID-19, which has criticised the vast waste in pandemic procurement. Naomi Fullop lost her mum during COVID. She spoke outside the inquiry.
3: This report lays bare a catastrophic failure of preparedness that cost lives, wasted billions, and allowed a privileged few to profit from a national emergency. Those consequences were avoidable.
2: The government has said they will learn from the lessons of COVID. A man who raped and murdered his estranged wife has today been jailed for life with a minimum term of 33 years. 56-year-old Michael Thompson put Kimberly Thompson through years of domestic abuse before he suffocated her last year. Thompson tried to cover up the act as suicide, and the court heard his daughter call him a pathetic, unloved man. The security of MPs is under spotlight after the murder of Anne Widdecombe. Counter-terrorism police are now handling the investigation after new evidence came to light. In the past 2 decades, Westminster MPs Joe Cox and David Amess have been killed, and the Home Office yesterday offered Nigel Farage a meeting to discuss security concerns. The Chancellor, Rachel Reeves, is set to try and defend her economic record this evening ahead of an impending change in government. Holly Hughes reports.
4: Ms Reeves is expected to tell us how her economy has beaten the odds under her stewardship and argue that we need to keep the credibility we have earned on the economic front. It comes as she seems to have conceded she won't stay on as Andy Burnham's Chancellor, despite the probable incoming PM not confirming any ministerial positions.
2: Andy Burnham has effectively been confirmed as PM after securing the backing of 349 MPs. And police are stepping up security in Atlanta ahead of England's World Cup semi-final against Argentina. Thousands of fans are set to descend on the city for the fixture, which is described as one with plenty of history and rivalry. That's the latest from Radio News Hub. I'm Matthew Dudley.
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0: Some cloud lingering around the North Sea coast, but elsewhere a dry, bright and sunny day, feeling particularly warm in the southeast and Wales, with highs of around 31 degrees Celsius.
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2: 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And the doors are open. 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And Saturdays, 2 till 4pm. The burning issue question of the day, as ever, is... are you in the club yet?

0: So let's surmise this record. There's grocer Jack. He's obviously the town relies on him for all their goods. There are no supermarkets about. So they want the deliveries, they want the milk, they want the papers, they want their marmalade labels. Nobody cares that the poor old swine is having a cardiac arrest.
1: Is it true what mommy said?
0: It is true, yeah. He won't be coming back, no. Ooh, I love that steel drum there. So as long as you've got your milk, your eggs, your marmalade labels, nobody gives a damn about Grocer Jack.
1: Is it true what mommy said?
0: Poor old bloke's passed on. They get what they deserve. And that's certainly no marmalade labels. Bit of a kitchen sink production job, this one, isn't it? Keith West from 1966, an excerpt from a teenage opera. There wasn't really a teenage opera, but there is a couple of other tunes wafting around in the interweb. There are a couple of other tunes from Keith West from the teenage opera, but, you know, I think I did have one of them once, but I haven't got one anymore, so we won't dwell on that. Afternoon, everyone. It's Tuesday, the 14th of July, 2026. Day 195 with 170 still to go. Sunset tonight is an ever diminishing, oh yeah, it's diminishing, all right, 9:29 p.m. A couple of weeks ago, it was 9:29 p.m. And there's a good chance we'll see. Let's have a look outside now. Oh, look at that. Blue sky, blue skies, nothing but blue skies everywhere. So there's a good chance we'll be able to see. I walked, the position, the weather position's changed the last few days. Last week, when I wasn't here, the interior of the apartment was absolutely furnace-like. The last couple of days, and the kitchen was reasonably cool. The last couple of days, it's cooled down in the main room, but the kitchen has warmed up. And I don't know why. And last night, as I was putting stuff away and finding my old suitcase, because I'm sick of buying all these new suitcases and they're not working, so what do you do when nothing works? You go back to what was best. Not always the truth, of course. But the sun was bursting through the kitchen last night, all the way down the long and elongated corridor. Not a euphemism. Which means at this juncture there is just one thing left to say, and that one thing is...
2: Welcome to the club, sugar.
0: Oh, I could not have said it better myself. I'm just going to make a phone call.

0: No, I can't really, no. I haven't got the time. Constantly no reply. No, I can't hold the line, I haven't got the time. City Boy from 1978 and 5705. This is who we are.
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0: Never a truer word spoken, and on a packed programme today, we shall be discussing the case, the ice table, the cat tray, not quite as vile as you might think, cold shower, new napkins, I've got one here. I got these this morning, look at that. Blood red. Deep blood red. And the shopping list. Plus all of the irregular features. A china cup of tea. Oh, the kettle's filled and ready to go. Actual French. A letter from Larry. The time tunnel trivia. Old-fashioned names. The solar calculator. Roger Moore's rib ticklers. And the seller's market. Now, Paul Oldfield's Afternoon Club. Excuse me a moment while I just scan in these last two items. Here we go.
2: Unexpected.
0: Oh no. It's going so well as well.
2: Item removed from bagging area.
0: Good. Try again. I'm doing that now. Come on, woman.
2: Unexpected item.
0: Stone me. Before continuing calls. Go on. Right, let's try again. Go on. I've done all that. Woman. Now tell us again. They only came in for some cheese triangles and a farmer's weekly.
2: Item removed from bagging area.
0: Yeah. Some help, please. Some help, please. Stupid machine.
2: Item removed from bagging area. Return item to bagging area before continuing.

Just a hunk of burning love, baby. A hunk of burning love. Elvis and the Royal Philharmonic Orchestra from 2015.

0: So then? Well, I got that wrong, didn't I? Elvis and the Royal Philharmonic from 2015. The Time Tunnel Trivia Quiz is... what's the word we're going to say next?
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1: Two American scientists are lost in the swirling maze of past and future ages during the first experiments on America's greatest and most secret project, the Time Tunnel. Tony Newman and Doug Phillips now tumble helplessly toward a new fantastic adventure somewhere along the infinite corridors of time.
2: That should have gone like this.

Okay, the Time Tunnel trivia quiz today begins with this one. Which family musical group released One Bad Apple, Don't Spoil the Whole in 1970? A track which had been originally written for the Jackson 5.

And what is the title of the 1971 single by Three Dog Night, which has the opening line, "Jeremiah was a bullfrog"? Probably sang a little bit better than that.

the land of a thousand dances. Walker Brothers 1965. One more time now. So the Time Tunnel Trivia Quiz, which family musical group released One Bad Apple in 1970, a track which had originally been written for the Jackson 5? The Osmonds, yeah. Family Affair was a 1971 hit for which band, several of whose members were of the same family? They shared the same DNA. Sly and the Family Stone. All right, baby. What is the title of the 1971 single by Three Dog Night, which has the opening line, Jeremiah was a bullfrog? Joy to the World. Another trip through the tunnel of time on Thursday, because tomorrow, all being well, Miss Swan will be here. I will be here, and it's Deborah Visits the Supermarket, part two. We did part one a month ago. Part two, tomorrow, all being well. Who can it be now? Well, hopefully part two of Deborah Visits the Supermarket. Tenuous link, but I think it served its purpose. Who can it be knocking at my door?

Many old-fashioned names are rising quickly up the charts, so it's easier to give your offspring a classic title while still keeping up with current trends. Here, then, is a selection of the most popular traditional names of the last few years.

0: Abigail. In Hebrew, this classic name means my father is joy. Strange name for your father. It was a common name in Puritan times before going out of style and then being revived in the 20th century. You might like the old-fashioned girl's name for your daughter, if you've got one. Or maybe you don't know about it yet. Anne-Marie. This is a combination of the traditional girls' names Anne and Marie.
1: Oh, do you think so?
0: The meaning of this name in Egyptian is beloved, and in Hebrew it means drop of the sea.

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It has a nice meaning for a good little girl. Who wrote this stuff? Could get someone arrested, this stuff.

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Not the phone. 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I am a devil for the impulse purchase, as some of you might know. I bought a sticker sheet this morning. We'll get to the shopping list a bit later. But a sticker sheet, I thought, oh, I like that. It was only 49p from a well-known local hardware store. It's got like those emojis you get on your mobile phone with smiley faces and teary eyes and ones with a dollar sign. But these are stickers. Just got to find something to do with them. Please, there's no need for that sort of behaviour. Anyway, I'll put them on the desk. Not sticking them on the desk. Oh, that would cause trouble, wouldn't it? I'm just putting them on the desk so I can look at them. I might not use them. I might just bring them in with me every day and just stick them on the desk there. Not stick them, literally, because they're still on their cardboard packaging. Listen. Cardboard, that's the cardboard packaging. A sticker sheet. OMG, cool, it says on the back. Yeah. Still, it was an impulse buy. Speaking of which, you may have heard me yesterday, even, complaining about the case I bought at the weekend. Oh, it was heavy. It was heavy. Got it from the car boot. Cost me £3. A couple of weeks ago, I bought a very slim, very stylish, attaché case, which looked great, but you couldn't put anything in it. In fact, nothing would fit in it at all. In fact, I had to leave my headphones here. Today, I have gone back to the case I was using about a month ago. And now, justice has been restored. Which means I can, in effect, take my headphones back with me now because I've been leaving them here for a while, but they will fit in this case. And it's nowhere near as heavy, even with all the script books and all that caper in. Even when Miss Swan remembers or doesn't remember a script, they go in there and doesn't weigh me down. Yesterday, when Sophia was here, the case was so heavy, we estimated it was about 4 kilograms. She did 30 weight lifts in the right arm in 30 seconds and 40 weight lifts in the left arm in 40 seconds with the case. Not this one, because this one is the one I've been using for months, and I think I'll be using it for months more. So,

We've reset. Everything is back as it was a month or so ago. As is everything else on this programme, still a work in progress. We have got a letter from Larry and today's shopping list. You can see what impulse buys there have been. And all that is, wait for it, next.

0: a loser. No, not me, not me. I know we'll be our own judge. The Beatles from 1964. We have a letter from Larry. Wait for it next.
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0: And this, of course, is Paul Oldfield's Afternoon Club Tuesday edition, just coming up to an exactly 20 to 3. No, that's wrong. Let's do it this way, the way Sophia said do it yesterday. She said, instead of going 19 minutes to 3, go 2:42 exactly, which it is. 2:42 p.m. exactly. We'll do the math.

0: bath later. We're on our way to a cup of tea. Well, it's going to be a warm one today. It's going to be a warm one. I will be accused of sweating in the chair again. Is anybody after me today? Nobody's after me at four, are they? There'll be someone. I pity the fool that sits in this chair after me. Larry Grayson is next.
1: I'm leaving it all up to you.
0: Thanks very much.

0: Donia Marie from 1974. I'm leaving it all up to you. Story of my life. This is who we are.
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0: Oh, Mr. Oldfield, have you seen Apricot Lil on your travels? Apparently, she's gone missing. Just up and left without a word to anyone. She usually tells Everard if she's going away on one of her sojourns. It wouldn't be so bad, but her probation officer is due to check in on Thursday. And if she's not there, well, the proverbial will hit the fan, so to speak. It all started when she tried to shove a family of four Christmas chicken down her tracksuit. Not much chance of not getting stopped by the store detective when you look like a pregnant woman with water running down her leg. They actually called an ambulance until they realised it was Bernard Matthews who was the cause of the trouble. So apparently she's gone into hiding until the heat cools down. Although it all seems a bit dramatic. I think she's a bit scared of being put on litter-picking duty. But as Poppet and Pete the Postman said in bed the other night, she's always looked good in orange. Oh, look at the muck in here. Ta-ra, I love you all, and shut that door.

0: What a jangly hard day's night sort of chord that is. The Pretenders from 1980 and Talk of the Town.
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0: Miss Jane Linda's just wandered in. She hasn't been in for a while. Hopefully she's got something to partake of and tell us about, but it hasn't been successful so far. Linda, just sit down and what have you got to say today? Oh, heck. Oh, heck. Oh, dear. Oh, get it up, love. Come on. Oh, dear. Oh, she can do herself an injury one day. Now, I went to a well-known local hardware store this morning. In fact, yesterday I went to a well-known local supermarket, but so busy were we less today. We had Sophia in for the first hour, and then she disappeared just at 3 o'clock, and then Miss Landon walked in, so it was guest-tastic all day yesterday, and tomorrow will be the same, because Gemma with a J Wentworth is going to be here from 2, all the way through till about 4:30, because we start our brand-new Paul Oldfield's Backstage Pass tomorrow. And she's the first guest. More about that later. Don't panic yourselves. Don't panic yourselves. It'll be out on rotation soon. Proper programme speak there. Oh, it's out on rotation, darling. Oh, yeah, it will. So I went to a well-known supermarket yesterday. In the weather, the main thing I noticed mostly, and I did buy an awful lot of stuff. In fact, I spent at a well-known local supermarket yesterday a rather embarrassing £46.12. Quite a long list too. I'll run through the list quite promptly, see what you mean. They did have some ginger beer, not a euphemism, 95. We did get some what they call double takes, which are like the four-finger wafer biscuits, but generic, because I didn't go to a discount supermarket last Friday, so I needed some Belgian buns, looking great too, for £1.90. 3 blocks of milk chocolate, 59p each. This is all in aid of my return to the 12-stone diet, as you know. Pack of Jerry Bakewells, £1.19. 1 box of 4 custard tarts, £1.50. I did buy, and this is why it started to push the price up a little bit, but I you know, impulse buying again, as it always is, I did buy another memory stick. No, put new batteries in, another memory stick, which I can put, you know, the programmes on for this affair. And so it's got more presence, more memory than ever. And it was a reasonable price. 128 gigabytes, for those people who know what such thing is. 128 gigabytes for £15.50. You may say, ridic. But I say that wasn't bad, and it's the one that all the records are playing off now. 2 packs of jam tarts, 89 pence each, because I hadn't got a single tart in the house. Not one! Got 2 packs of them now. Giant Skittles, as you know, my favourites. 1 packet of, 2 packets of Jelly Babies, another pack of Giant Skittles, another pack of Jelly Babies, a loaf, 95p. A pineapple fruit bowl, that's not easy to say, £1.50, and 3 apple, pineapple and grapefruit, not grapefruit, grape fruit bowls at £1.50. You see how it's stacking up now. Some chicken slices, 89p. It's a pack of corned beef, £2.26. A lovely pack of ripe tomatoes for 99p. And this is yesterday's best impulse buy, because I had one of these last night with a cup of tea. 2 baked, not those little ones in packages of 4, but baked. Well, they're not really baked on site anymore, are they? But they're supposed to be. 2 Eccles cakes, jam-packed fruity goodness. £1.90 and a pack of lean Bavarian ham for 99p. An astonishing £46.12 spent at a well-known little supermarket yesterday. Wasn't quite so drastic today. I went to a well-known hardware store today and I purchased a 1.25-litre Cocorama for 99p. They're not the biggest in the world, but they're easy to carry. A4 notebook, which I use for this job, 99p. A bottle of bleach, which is for 59p. Plastic red cups. I bought, how many of them did I get? 20 plastic red cups for £1.69. I've bought 10 of them and put them on the tea table. I bet you, by Thursday, somebody will nick them, but there's 10 good solid plastic cups for putting, you know, beverages in, hot water and the like. Yeah, because I've sat here with hot water in the afternoon when it gets a bit, when it gets a bit overly dramatic in this room, and you want a cut glass of water, and you put it in a plastic, little frail plastic cup, and it doesn't really work, tends to melt. These are tougher. What's this? Men's collection. Oh, better be careful. Oh, no! I've got it. This was called, what was it called? I thought it would say on the receipt, but it doesn't. It says Men's X Collection. Anyway, it's a homme de toilette, wearing it now. I think it's called Premium or Polo or something like that. Actually, it's quite a pleasant aroma. I shall use this one again. That was £2.99, a bag of minstrels. No, I said minstrels. £1.69 because I can't live without them. Laces. Now, here's an interesting thing. I found the shoes I'm wearing right now in a trunk, not an elephant's trunk, but in a trunk I've got under the stairs. I thought, oh, I've forgotten about them. I'll put them on during hot weather. But one lace was longer than the other. I thought, well, this is ridiculous. This is absolutely ridiculous. One lace longer than the other. So I went into a well-known local hardware store this morning and purchased a pack of laces, 36 inches, and the laces as well, for 49p. And again, I thread them on both shoes, and one is still longer than the other. I can't work that out. And, of course, the sticker sheet, which I mentioned before. Oh, I just found a yellow paper clip. I was looking for that, and now there it is. It was on top of the sticker sheet. And there we go, with smiley faces on. Grumpy, smiley, sad. Yeah, look at him, having a laugh. Ooh, hearts in his eyes, yeah. Tears in his eyes, yeah. Dollar signs in his eyes, haven't we all? A alarm clock with a heart on it. Ah, oh, I'm going to keep these and look at these and have a laugh every afternoon when all else fails. I'm not going to use some stickers. Today, the subtotal of the purchasing power in a well-known little hardware store was £20.83. So, with the solar calculator back in action, means it's easier to use than all the other great lummox things that I've bought over recent times. I'm not buying any more. And of course, he's still got his convex back. I'm leaving it to you. Oh, I miss doing this. And so let's just do a calculation on the solar calculator. Today I spent £20.83 in a well-known hardware store, and yesterday in a well-known supermarket I spent £46.12. So in the last 2 days I've spent in supermarkets and hardware stores £66.95. And do I feel better off for it? Do I feel better off for it? Do I? Cup of tea next.

0: Now, I know you think it's Mungo Jerry. It's not. The Mixtures from 1970 and the Push Bike Song. We are 20 seconds away from an imminent kettle boil, and it is about time to... Oh, last week I wasn't here. Missed the tea. I had a cup of tea this morning, of course, and what did I have with it? Yeah, four-finger wafer biscuit and one of those little snack bars. I bought three packs of them. Well, how come that wasn't on my list? Must have been on my list. Snack bars. I bought three packets of them this morning. Let's just have a quick look. There we are, shortcake. I bought three of them, three packs, £2.97 for three packs. Perhaps I missed that out. I don't seem to have read this out. Why? I don't think I read that out, did I? No, that's why I didn't do it, because I just read the supermarket one out, but I didn't read the hardware store out one. Just the full total. That's why I couldn't remember reading out the, if I'd mentioned the shortcake snack biscuits. They're not shortcake, but I'll have to do it for now. Throw myself right off the asp. Okay, activate your kettles. A cup of tea, that will calm everything down or just make things worse. We'll find out which that will be next.
1: £10 billion of waste was found when buying PPE for the COVID pandemic. That's according to the official inquiry into the handling of COVID-19, which has criticised the vast waste in pandemic procurement. Baroness Heather Hallett is leading the inquiry and says despite the finances, buying quickly was the right thing to do.
2: Given the scale of the emergency, this was the right choice. To have done otherwise would have placed those working on the front line in the health and social care sectors and the wider public in unacceptable danger.
1: The government has said they want to learn from the lessons of COVID. After allegations of a missing £1.5 million from the Yes Scotland campaign group, a lawyer has explained it has nothing to do with Peter Morrell. The former SNP chief exec has recently been jailed for the embezzlement of more than £400,000 from the SNP. Leading lawyer Amer Anwar, who explained the accusations around the missing money, are grossly defamatory. In Nottingham.
3: Today, on Tuesday the 14th of July, 56-year-old Michael Thompson has been sentenced to life in prison for the rape and murder of his estranged wife, Kim. Thompson will wait a minimum term of 33 years before he is considered eligible for parole.
1: That was Detective Chief Inspector Tory Harrison of Northamptonshire Police, who spoke outside court today. It was found that 56-year-old Michael Thompson had tried to cover up the murder of his estranged wife as a suicide. His daughter spoke in court and called him a pathetic and unloved man. Police are continuing to question Anne Widdecombe's suspected murderer. They had initially ruled out any terrorism link, but it's been announced today that counter-terrorism police will handle the inquiry into the 78-year-old's death after new evidence came to light. The Prime Minister has attended Bastille Day celebrations in Paris as one of his final engagements on the international stage. It's after his final meeting with the Coalition of the Willing. And England captain Harry Kane says there's complete togetherness in the squad ahead of their World Cup semi-final against Argentina tomorrow. That's the latest from Radio News Hub. I'm Matthew Dudley.
4: 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A new campaign fighting for equal pay for shop floor supermarket workers in the UK has launched, aiming to recover the £8 billion. It's believed they've been underpaid by some of the UK's biggest supermarkets. Here's the lead lawyer for Fair Pay UK, Nate Barber.
5: Hundreds of thousands of in-store workers have been underpaid tens of thousands of pounds each for the work that they have been doing as a result of violations of their equal pay rights. To find out more information and to check eligibility, go to fairpayuk.co.uk.
6: Hey,

0: Some cloud lingering around the North Sea coast, but elsewhere a dry, bright and sunny day, feeling particularly warm in the southeast and Wales, with highs of around 31 degrees Celsius.
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2: And, of course, it's Paul Oldfield's Afternoon Club live on your actual Leek Radio at 4 minutes precisely past three. Some accoutrement we have got round here were on the shopping list from a well-known local hardware store, which I'll do tomorrow, but the brand new, I quite like, they're quite expensive, and we'll discuss that tomorrow. The brand new napkins, blood red. Blood red. I like them. They're here. They're going to be used for a while till we run out. It's here. We've also got... What else has I purchased? Oh, the sticker sheet. You know that. And the kettle, the sound you can hear to my left, is the sound of a boiling kettle on the crescendo. But first, Mr. China Cup is going to give us his chord of the day. What a belter. G minor seventh. Would that be right, Mr. China Cup? G minor seventh. The kettle is about to reach its natural crescendo. It's doing that right now. Here we go. Here we go. Here we go. Here we go. Here we go. Here we go. Here we go. Here we go. Here we go. Here we go. Here we go. Here we go. Here we go. Here we go. Here we go. Here we go. Here we go. And relax.

0: One of those records that is just 30 seconds too short. Never mind these 8-minute epics, 2.5 minutes of pure excellence. The Day I Met Marie from Cliff from 1967. A tune I think I well may be attempting at this Friday night's karaoke at the cattle market in town. Eh? Worth popping along just to see that. What time of day would it be right now?
1: And now it's time for Paul Oldfield's China Cup of Tea at 3. This is Leek Radio.
0: Every word spoken, the absolute truth. Let us slide the tea tray across like so. There it is. We have Mr. China Cup, we have the carton of milk, we have the biscuit tray there, and a full to capacity teapot. On this warm day, I nearly need a thermometer. I think that's the next thing I'm going to have to purchase for this around here, is the thermometer. But we haven't got one now, so don't panic yourselves. Let us slide, well, as if you ever do, let's slide the microphone over like that, so it's directly placed, diametrically placed, straight above the China cup. We couldn't get any closer than that, really. Not without procreating, anyway. And then you can also open your milk carton, which I have here. Oh, I forgot to mention, of course, that by moving the microphone across to the right like this, it also makes me sound just that little bit more sexy. Carton of milk, open and amplified. There we go. Lift your cup up like so. Look at that. Clean, clean, clean, clean. Pour your milk into your cup. There you go. Dribble, dribble, dribble. Tap, tap, tap. Tap it, unwrap it. There we go. Pop that there, pop that there, and prepare yourselves. Now, please, prepare yourselves for today's top quality pouring. Here we go. Ooh, feel the quality. Never mind the quality, feel the width. Here we go. Here we go. Feel the pouring even. Here, live pouring. No sound effects were harmed during the making of this teacup. Whoa, what a belter. And again, if you don't mind. Ooh. Look at that, we're 3/4 now, we're 3/4, giving it a bit of a swirl round. 3/4, here we go. Just a couple of millimetres below surface tension. That is looking a splendid coloration. I mean, that is looking the bee's actual knees. Push that across there. So, bring across the biscuit plate on our tea and biscuits melamine there. There it is, little tray. It's absolutely fantastic. Today, with it being Tuesday, I've got the wrong biscuits. Danger, danger, Will Robinson. You see, now here's a problem. Here's the problem right now. We have two lots of different biscuits in on the tea trolley here at the moment. Some that I've purchased from a well-known local hardware store on a Saturday that come in packs of 10, and some that have been purchased by Ms. Landon, which come in from another well-known local hardware store, the one I was in this morning, in fact, but I can never see in there. They come in packets of 12. But I picked this one up willy and or nilly, and to all intents and purposes, if it was using the biscuits that I use, then it's got a sort of orange wrapper on it, orange and yellow wrapper, and that signifies that it's orange-flavoured biscuits. But in the other version of the biscuits, it signifies vanilla. It's too late to change now. It's too late to change now. Oh, we've gone off sync. So we had, what do we have? We had banana yesterday. We should have orange today. Tomorrow will be strawberry. And, of course, Gemma with a J is in tomorrow as well. So she won't be slurping. Oh, no, she's done that. Far too posh to push. But she won't be slurping. But she will be partaking of biscuits. You know, she sits there, far too posh to push. Won't slurp, and then she'll dunk her biscuits. I mean, there's a conflict going on there somewhere, a conflict. So if I have strawberry tomorrow, like I normally do, then Thursday I will have to have the orange ones to redress the balance. So remind me to redress the balance, if you'll pardon the expression. So, with it being 11 minutes past 3, I'm going to say, nonetheless, we shall press on regardless with today's vanilla biscuits, even though I thought they were orange. Solid there, listen to that. 1, 2. You require 45, 3, 4. It's looking like we may be getting away with no breakages. Good solid ones, these. Look at that, 5, 6. Put that back over there. We have got our brand new blood red napkin. But first, before we do anything else, let us have a quick slurp of today's cup of tea. Hope you're doing this as well. Oh, by the seven gods of Odin, that's fantastic. Top quality. I did have a glass of warm water at dinner time with a fruit bowl and an old custard. But I've got some old custards in the fridge. I thought I might as well eat them up. So I'm having, at the moment, having a fruit bowl and a custard at lunchtime. And in the evening, I'll have that second Ettles cake tonight. And then I've got four brand new custards to go. I'm just giving you the full repertoire. Let's have a biscuit. Time for insert the first biscuit of the day. It should be orange, but it's not. It's vanilla. And well, it's got a sort of vanilla-y sort of... It actually does smell like homemade vanilla ice cream. Yeah, I don't know why. But it has got that sort of aroma to it. Insert into orifice of choice. I will be using the mouth, as always, of course. And I insert now. Here we are.

0: Superb. 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Wash away the sugary aftertaste. Oh, that's sugary as well. That's some sweet these are. Mmm. Oh, keep me going. Energy levels will be so high, we rocket through the roof. Not a euphemism. Oh, yes, by the seven. Okay. Of course, at this juncture, we must let the flavour flood out. And to do that, you need to pick up your second biscuit. Here it is now. You need to insert it into orifice of choice. I'm going to do that now. I'm going to be using the mouth. Here we go.
1: Bite down once, bite down twice, but try at all costs to resist biting down a third time. Otherwise, the experiment is completely ruined. Pick up your cup once more and take a good slurp. Don't burn yourself.
0: Public information service there.
1: Oh, my head melts away quite quickly.
0: Do it again. Choke on it, that's him. That biscuit's disappeared already.
1: Melts away, the hot beverage melts away the outer biscuit surround, which in turn melts away the cream centre filling and releases an absolute orgy of flavour across your taste buds. An absolute orgy of flavour on good day, as they say in Switzerland.

Now, of course. Wow, oh, these napkins are fabulous. Blood. 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Wow, we're having a slurp. Wow, we're having a chomp. And wow, we're having an orgy. We must, of course, also have a sing-along. Maybe we should let the sun shine in. Keep slurping, keep chomping, keep orgying in, and also have a top-up should you require it. And I will tell you when the moon is in the seventh house.

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0: getting through them today. 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

0: go, but you know, sort of lost the energy now. In the morning. Late in the evening, around about 8:30, that'll do it. The Fifth Dimension Aquarius, Let the Sun Shine In, from 1969. Let's have a look if the sun is shining in outside. It seems to have gone a bit dull. Well, still blue skies, nothing but blue skies. But it seems to have gone a bit dull in here. Nonetheless, and that's the second nonetheless of the afternoon. We are fully refreshed. A cup of tea there. The biscuits disappeared really quickly today. Sometimes, well, especially on Oh Happy Day Days. Yesterday, for example, I had three left by the end of the song. I got a minute and a half left before I had, and there's still none left today. Does that make any sense? Better have another slurp to try and clear the atmosphere. Now, hopefully, you'll be partaking with moi. Actual French. Again this evening around about 7:30 when we shall do the whole rigmarole again, but not sitting here. When I shall go to the kitchen, which is now the hot kitchen, whereas it was a hot living room and cool kitchen the other day. Now it's the other way around. Cool living room, hot kitchen. Good job I don't have a cook, really. That would just be diabolical. Phew, can you imagine the heat? But I will go in and boil the kettle again around about 7:30, and I will bring out from the fridge the second of those fantastic Ettles cakes I bought yesterday. Only two for £1.90, so they were quite dear, really, but quite an expensive supermarket at the same time. And I will have a single jammy tart, because a single jammy tart, an Ettles cake and a cup of tea, that, to me, is the food of the gods. Plus, of course, there'll be another cup of tea tomorrow, around about 10:30 in the AM. And then tomorrow afternoon, when Gemma with the J went with us here as well, she'll be partaking. She won't be slurping, but she will be dunking. There is a conflict of opinion there, but I don't know what it's all about. Maybe we'll ask. Maybe we'll ask. All that, then, is still to come. But first, finish your tea. Ooh, can you feel the energy levels rising? I'm feeling something. But it's not rising, it's going down, not a euphemism. Right down the gullet there. Ooh, clearing the palate. Making way, keeping the energy levels up, the blood sugar levels up, the caffeine levels up, everything up until 7:30 tonight. And good day. And I've finished it as well. Look at that, I'm usually a bit hovering around. Sometimes I have a bit extra, but not today. I think we've had our fill. Yeah, I know you've been saying that for a while now. And relax. More tea drinking tomorrow, and Roger Moore on the way.
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0: I have just heard through the opening window that there is a Volvo P1800 drawing up outside as I speak. Roger Moore, in the building, next.

0: calling his baby on the love line, Paul Nicholas from 1978. Roger Moore is here. I've always had a suntan. Indeed he has, and he's topping it up well at this time of year. Of course, safari suit on, Rog? Do not call me Rog. No, you're quite right. But safari suit in Tactus? Of course, safari suits, I have got about 30 in the wardrobe, and I use them mostly when I'm on the Côte d'Azur. Of course, but occasionally, weather permits, a useful wearing of the safari suit over here. Just got back from the Côte d'Azur. I have been in the Côte d'Azur speaking to Judge Fulton and Daniel about some top secret projects, but I cannot discuss them at the moment. Understand, but you are here to give us three more superb jokes from the Roger Moore Rib Tickling Handbook. I've always had it. Oh yes, you're quite right. So, if you'll start today's cornucopia of gags. What? What? Do you mean how? No, what? What? How? What? Which? What? When? Where? What? No! What? You got me confused now. What did the pirate say on his 80th birthday? Dunno, Roger, what did the pirate say on his 80th birthday? I'm matey. Oh, nice bit of wordplay. I matey, as in A-Y.
1: Yes, we get the idea.
0: It's a good bit of wordplay, that. Let's have another one. Is this wordplay-ish?
1: A little bit of wordplay involved in this one.
0: Go on, then.
1: What? How? No. What? How? No, not how. What?
0: Which what?
1: Never mind. What is an egg's least favourite day?
0: I don't know. What is an egg's least favourite day?
1: Friday.
0: Just when I thought this feature was running out of steam, you come back with some astounding good jokes, Roger.
1: I am here to please.
0: And one last joke from the joke book. Please, Roger. Is this wordplay, like the other two?
1: Indeed. Sweet dreams are made of cheese. Who am I to disagree?
0: Fabulous. Disagree. Fantastic. Can we expect another cornucopia of gags of that quality tomorrow, Roger?
1: Indeed you can. And, as I always say, at this juncture...
0: Yeah, I like that word, don't you, juncture?
1: It is a great word, juncture. I've always had a suntan.
0: Indeed, he speak the truth. Charles Aznavour next, Actual French. Ooh.

0: the best years of our lives. Long gone. 1982 from Modern, The Romance. Charles Aznavour is here. Charles, it seems like an absolute age. It has been a long while. I have been waiting for my moment to pop back in into this room and regale you once more with some actual French. Well, I'm glad to say we are back and ship-shape and Bristol fashion. Not a euphemism. You are here to regale us, as you say, with some more actual French. Let's get back on board. We've even started a new book. Which volume is this now, Charles? Let's have a quick look. No, it doesn't say. But anyway, it's a new book. Listen to that. Proper page-turning that. A real page-turner. Whoever she is, a page-turner. Because if you're going on France this weekend, next weekend, the school holidays are almost imminent. I don't think they've happened yet, have they? No. I don't think they've happened yet. But they're almost imminent. So some of you may well be going en France to see some sights. Or if you're just going as a couple for a dirty weekend. Whatever you're doing, it's not for me to decide or tell you what to do. But you may need some interesting, useful French phrases to get you through those difficult times should they arise. And Charles Aznavour is here right now to regale us with one such. Charles, if you will, take it. Oh, by the way, Charles, before you go on, we have got a record today by yourself. I do not believe it. Finally, a record by Charles Aznavour. I have waited a long time for this moment and now it has finally arrived. Have you ever sat on the banks of the River Seine with yourself? I have sat on the banks of the River Seine with no one but myself, eating the French bread, but drinking the French wine, partaking of a sugary croissant, and, of course, watching the ladies go by, until the gendarmerie moved me along. A hazard we all face from time to time. Charles, today's French phrase, if you will. Mon ami, it is a short one. And the phrase as well, I bet. Yes, indeed. Off you go. Mon ami, monsieur, je l'ai metour. Ooh, is that it? That is it, mon ami. Well, okay, let us carry on then. Once more, with French filling, if you will, please, Charles. Je l'ai met, oui. Is it oui or ooh? Ooh, well, we all say that from time to time, don't we? Again, Charles. Je l'ai mette, ooh. Is this something you've ever used yourself, a phrase you've ever used yourself whilst out, you know, out in the field?
1: I do not ever need to ask this question.
0: Very fair point, very fair point, true enough. And again, Charles, if you will be so kind.
1: Mon ami, monsieur, je l'ai mette, ooh.
0: Well, I could listen to myself or you saying that all night, but duty calls, as we say, Charles. Are you off to a well-known local supermarket right now?
1: Just because I have not been in here for over a week, it does not mean I have not been attending

The jail. You mean I am not in the building again? Possibly not till this time next week. God, it's busy at the moment, isn't it? Just run the pages over. If we have guests in, they tend to do the French phrase for us. And I'm sure it'll be hilarious listening to Gemma with a J do the French phrase tomorrow. Especially if it's a double meaning one, eh? I will look forward to hearing it. Have a good trip to the supermarket, Charles, and I will see you as and when, whoever they are. Charles Aznavour there. He's just leaving the building. Au revoir! I have not been in for a week. I pop in for 2 minutes, and then you tell me I'm not due again till next Monday. This is not good enough. Looks like we've got a contract renewal on our hands. So today's French phrase... I go now! Oh, last word. Today's French phrase is... And I reiterate, je l'aimais, ooh, je l'aimais, ooh. Actual French this, you know, actual French. You may need this one. Je l'aimais, ooh. Nice and simple and concise and to the point. Je l'aimais, ooh. Which means, when translated into your actual English, is I put it in where? More French phraseology and more French tunes tomorrow.

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1: And of course, it's Paul Oldfield's Afternoon Club at exactly 4:15. Exactly a 4:15. Now, tomorrow at 4 o'clock, we will begin an occasional series called Paul Oldfield's Backstage Pass. The first guest of which, well, she's going to be here all afternoon, but she's going to be on this programme till 4. And then at 4 will be Gemma with a J Wentworth. So the raison d'etre of this programme is to speak to a selection of top Leak Radio presenters, and occasionally people who aren't, and discover how their lives and musical interests intertwine. Now, hopefully it won't turn out like this.
2: Mr. Harris, I hope you won't be offended if I begin right away by asking you a rather personal question. Yeah. Tell me, to what extent are your recent actions motivated by self-interest?
3: Well, I do feel that
2: I'm about to say have excited adverse comment in many sections of the press. Mm. Now, are you not at all worried by the storm of controversy you have unleashed?
3: No, I'm not. I feel that
2: You're trying to say, then, Mr. Harris, in so many words, that the hornet's nest you have stirred up is nothing more than a storm in a teacup. Well, now, if that is the case, I'm afraid you're going to find very few people who will agree with you.
3: My dear fellow, I'm afraid I just
2: Please let me finish for a moment. The public is, Mr. Harris, I think, entitled to a more detailed explanation than you've yet given. Would you care to enlarge on it?
3: I was about to try to enlarge on it.
2: Yes.
3: But you won't allow me to get a word.
2: I have a feeling, you know, Mr. Harris, that you're trying to sidestep the issue.
3: No, my dear fellow, I'm not at all.
2: But I will drop this particular matter for the time being and pass on to something else.
3: No, as you wish.
2: Now, Mr. Harris, there is a rumour now gaining ground in certain circles that from man in the centre of public affairs, your private life is not perhaps all that it should be.
3: Really?
2: Now, is there any substantial truth in this? I'm going to be quite blunt with you, and in return I expect you to be equally so. So tell me, am I not right in thinking that you are, in fact,
3: I beg your pardon. I'm afraid I'm not...
2: And is it not also true that you are a lifelong member of the Communist Party?
3: No, I want to say it right here
2: now. One moment,
3: now.
2: Mr. Harris. You've not... One moment now. You've not yet answered my previous question.
3: I'm trying to.
2: Are you or are you not a practicing...
3: I'm sorry, my dear fellow. I must tell you right away
2: invasive, you know.
3: I'm not prepared to stand here.
2: Please, listen to me. I am only seeking a simple, straightforward answer to what I think you must admit is a simple and straightforward question.
3: I think then you must listen to me. Look, if I could only just try and tell you without being so...
2: Can we be serious for one moment? Mr. Harris, you know, the purpose of this interview is to get at the truth.
3: Please, just allow me to say one...
2: What you are saying, in effect...
3: I haven't said anything
2: and everyone else is wrong.
3: No!
2: Isn't it?
3: No.
2: I mean, I suggest you are deliberately trying to withhold information rather than reveal it.
3: My God, I've got nothing to hide.
2: Yes.
3: On the contrary.
2: Thank you, Mr. Harris.
3: Look, I'm sorry. I've never been so insulted in my life.
1: Today's Sellers Market, Peter Sellers and Face to Face from 1961. A template for the programme we're going to be doing here at 4 p.m. tomorrow. Yes, it could end up like that.

Just color my world, baby. All right, baby. Pat Clark from 1966. So today has been a back to basics show. We've got the show. Oh, I hate that word. Back to basics program. It's not a show, is it? We haven't got dancing girls and magicians pulling rabbits out of hats. So how can we call a show? It's a program. So. Yes, so we've gone back to basics with the case, the one we were using a few weeks ago, that's good. We've gone back to basics with the litter bag, my good old-fashioned Warburton's bag, yeah, gone back to basics with that. And we've gone back to basics with the solar calculator. He's not been around for a while, he was replaced, but nobody has replaced him as well. He has got the convex back, so we'll just practice that again. I miss doing this. You

You get the general idea. He's solar powered, so he picks up all his power from the natural ambience of the sun. And, of course, he is only 8 digits, and we estimate he's about 41 years old. That's what we used to think. We're just tapping this out as Bakelite's around. So, yesterday, Ms. Landon was here, and she scored 1.8 on the other solar calculator, the one, the studio solar calculator, but I'm using the Oldfield solar calculator. And we will now do today's elliptical numbers. Here we go. We will start the return of the solar calculator with a 9. We will do a 5. We will do a 3. We will do a 4. And we will do a decimal point. 9, 5, 3, 4. Decimal point. 3, 2, 0, 4. Okay. So this is the first part of today's equation. 9, 5, 3, 4. Decimal point. 3, 2, 0, 4. I reiterate, 9, 5, 3, 4, decimal point, 3, 2, 0, 4. We press the division button, and the golden equation, something we've missed from the other calculators, is that the symbol for the division shows up in the top right-hand corner of the screen. We know where we are. We know we've pressed it because it's there. None of the other calculators did that. You had to just guess for yourself and hope that you had pressed the division button. We have pressed the division button, and there it is, top right-hand corner. We then punch in, baby. 8 more numbers. So we will go with 2, 8, 5, 1. Decimal point. 7, 6, 0, 5. The second part of the equation is thus: 2, 8, 5, 1, 7, 6, 0, 5, 2, 8, 5, 1, 7, 6, 0, 5, which we then press the equals button, because don't forget, we don't do division. No, we do division, although the doo-doo is extinct. We don't do multiplication, we don't do subtraction, and we don't do addition, because basically they are tedious. But division, you never know what you're going to get. And we're going to press the equals button now and see what today's top line is. Oh, and we are kicking down the doors. Look at that, the first day for the return of the solar calculator, and it's 3.3, and that, my friends, is chosen by me. So I am currently in the lead. Now, Gemma with a J Wentworth will be here tomorrow. Let's see if she can increase the number count on the calculator. Today, then, the full number is 3.3433103. Threes are us. 3.3433103. The solar calculator will return tomorrow. Who knows where? Who knows when? Well, I haven't got a clue.

key change. Don't Stay Away Too Long, Peters and Lee from 1974. So, what have we learnt today? Absolutely nothing, because that is it. We are done. This program returns tomorrow at 2 p.m. prompt, and then at 4, Paul Oldfield's Backstage Pass with special guest star Gemma with a J Wentworth. Online, on the app, and on your smart speaker. It's new, it's ever-changing, it's Leak Radio. With just one thing left to say, the burning issue question of the day, as ever, is: are you in the club yet?

0: £10 billion of taxpayers' money was wasted in the scramble to buy PPE. The official COVID inquiry has criticised the vast waste in pandemic procurement. Under fire, a VIP lane which fast-tracked PPE contracts to companies linked to MPs and government officials. Naomi Phillip lost her mum during COVID and spoke outside the inquiry.
1: £10 billion, two-thirds of money spent on PPE was wasted on unusable PPE. Lives were lost as a result.
0: A man who raped and murdered his estranged wife has been jailed for life. 56-year-old Michael Thompson put Kimberly Thompson through years of domestic abuse before suffocating her in August of last year. Firefighters are under extreme pressure as they continue to battle wildfires across the country. 19 remain active. And police are stepping up security in Atlanta ahead of England's World Cup semi-final against Argentina. That's the latest from Radio News Hub. I'm David Hall.
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0: Dry with clear spells for most this evening. However, areas of low cloud near some North Sea coast will expand and spread inland overnight. Feeling warm in the south with a low of 11 degrees Celsius.
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0: counter-terrorism police have confirmed Anne Widdecombe was the victim of a targeted attack. Police say some preparation and planning went into the murder at her home in Dartmoor last week. A 28-year-old man is still being questioned by detectives. Meanwhile, Devon and Cornwall police have defended their handling of the inquiry after coming under fire for initially ruling out a terror link. Here's Police Commissioner Alison Hernandez.
1: There's been quite a bit of commentary about the way that Devon and Cornwall police have communicated during the early stages of this case, but it is not unusual that in a fast-paced investigation, more information comes to light.
0: The government wasted £10 billion on ineffective PPE during the COVID pandemic. That's the verdict of the official inquiry. A man's been jailed for life for the rape and murder of his estranged wife. Michael Thompson subjected Kimberly Thompson to years of abuse. And France take on Spain later in the first semi-final of the World Cup. That's the latest from Radio News Hub. I'm David Hall.
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4: Hey!

0: dry with clear spells for most this evening. However, areas of low cloud near some North Sea coast will expand and spread inland overnight, feeling warm in the south with a low of 11 degrees Celsius.
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2: And I'm presenting a mixed bag, something for everyone, of the music that launched the 20th century and informed the music that we have listened to over the last 100 years. Music from some of the greatest musicians ever. Be my guest for music from those decades, from someone who was there for most of them.

0: melody. What good is music if it ain't possessing something sweet? Now it ain't the melody, and it ain't the music. There's something else that makes this tune complete. Yes, it don't mean a thing if it ain't got that swing.
1: At the turn of the 20th century in New Orleans, a new music was created. Improvised music. Jazz was born.

Welcome to the show, and what a welcome. 1 o'clock jump, but not by the Count Basie, but by the Duke Ellington, recorded quite late in the Duke's career. It was unmistakably Count Basie's composition. It stuck to that, but it had the Duke's ingenuity stamped all over it. Recorded obviously before Duke died, but after the Count had died. He did 1 o'clock jump two or three times. He didn't do many covers. That one was worth doing. On with the show, big mixed bag. Got some brilliant singers coming up. But first, something from, not the other side of the pond, but from the other side of the North

That piece was called Kylie Kylie. I think that's the pronunciation. It's a German band fronted by Felix Van Schaffer. Recorded round about 2000 at the Millennium. Felix was the alto player and the tenor Hermann Mathereiter. I think that's the correct pronunciation. But Felix says that he wrote this piece for two horns. Where he sort of rearranged it and because of funk music that was about at the time. And he said that he took it in the direction of the old Cannonball Adderley tracks. I mean, he made some funk tracks as well. Very interesting piece. As is the next piece. We're talking about funk. We've got a bit funky, a bit jazzy, a bit R&B. With these two pieces from Aloe Black, who I'd never heard of, but I do like.

Aloe Black. And that piece was called I Need a Dollar. This piece is called Green Lights. And then the mixed bag coming up. Quite a lot of Duke Ellington, but a pretty mixed bag after this piece. Something.

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If you're going to dig deep into singers and people of that time, we've got to have Pops on, Satchmo. When you're smiling, you'll make us smile.

Well, now, we had some piece from way, way back, Mahalia Jackson, and then a piece from sort of way back, from Pops. But that piece was recorded very recently indeed. It's a bit of, what is it, country blues, Americana? Wonderful. Recorded, I think, in Nashville, but by one of ours, Sarah Riches. Lovely piece called Gently. Sarah not only sang it, she wrote it, she composed it, melody and lyrics, and I'm sure she had her fingers in the arrangement somewhere. But what a wonderful outro, as it were. 2 minutes of that wonderful keyboards and interplay with pedal steel guitar. You don't get much of that sort of interplay. That was really, really nice. If you'd like to hear more of Sarah, who needs the Grand Ole Opry? Keep tuning into Leak Radio, to all our shows. Sarah Riches. I should be playing a little bit more, probably a lot more of her, on our shows. And here's another piece from, well, sort of way back. You're going to recognise it.

It's just the thought of you, the very thought

But just a quick promotion here. Don't forget that the Coffin Dodgers have moved from the Jog in Newcastle. They're now in the Thistlebury. Still in Newcastle, just out on Thistlebury Lane, as it's called. And it's terrific. I have a report back from Dave Timmis, which says that the parking is great. You can still take your own food, Sunday, and every fortnight you get there for, what, 1 o'clock? A couple of 2 hours show. Absolutely brilliant jazz. Take your own food, as I say. Small entrance charge, but worth every penny for Dave Timmis's jokes. Get there, the Coffin Dodgers.

0: The Duke there with Coco and then Cottontail. Something to liven us up after that early Tony Bennett piece. Coco, K-O-K-O, not the sort of stuff you drink before you go to bed. And then Cottontail.
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Joe Williams. Now, I saw Joe Williams with the Count Basie band. He wasn't singing as mellow as that. It was very bluesy. I won't say he carried the show, but it was absolutely terrific. Victoria Hall, Hanley. I've also seen these people as well. Ours, Johnny Danquist. That's what we call him. He now calls himself John Danquist. And Cleo Lane is Missy. I always felt Cleo was absolutely smashing, terrific. But it's as if she went to bed thinking about Sarah Vaughan all the time. She didn't need to. She was great in her own way.

Oh, what about a mixed bag? Let's have Louis Armstrong doing a wonderful piece. I just love it. And then Earl Hines. Mind you, I might put Earl Hines on first. Boogie Woogie on St. Louis Blues. Now, Earl, he was a great. He went all the way through the 20th century, more or less, and was a big mate of Louis, playing with him on the stage, same stage, many, many times. So we'll start with Earl.

0: Anne Widdecombe was killed in a targeted attack. Counter-terrorism police have confirmed that some planning and preparation went into her murder. The 78-year-old was found dead at her home on Dartmoor last Thursday. Police have been granted a warrant to question a 28-year-old man for a further 7 days. Assistant Commissioner Lawrence Taylor spoke outside Scotland Yard.
1: It is important to remember that this is a murder investigation following a brutal attack on a 78-year-old lady in her own home. I want to ensure that our work is conducted sensitively and considers the impact of what has happened.
0: £10 billion of taxpayers' money was wasted in the scramble to buy PPE. The official COVID inquiry has criticised the vast waste in pandemic procurement. Firefighters are under extreme pressure as they continue to battle wildfires across the country. And police are stepping up security in Atlanta ahead of England's World Cup game against Argentina. That's the latest from Radio News Hub. I'm David Hall.
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4: Hey!

0: It'll be a dry evening for most with clear spells. Low cloud on some North Sea coast will spread inland overnight. Still feeling warm though in the south with a low of 11 degrees Celsius.
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4: This

0: Counter-terrorism police have confirmed Anne Widdecombe was the victim of a targeted attack. Police say some preparation and planning went into the murder at her home in Dartmoor last week. A 28-year-old man is still being questioned by detectives. Meanwhile, Devon and Cornwall police have defended their handling of the inquiry after coming under fire for initially ruling out a terror link. Here's Police Commissioner Alison Hernandez.
1: There's been quite a bit of commentary about the way that Devon and Cornwall police have communicated during the early stages of this case, but it is not unusual that in a fast-paced investigation, more information comes to light.
0: The government wasted £10 billion on ineffective PPE during the COVID pandemic. That's the verdict of the official inquiry. A man's been jailed for life for the rape and murder of his estranged wife. 56-year-old Michael Thompson subjected Kimberly Thompson to years of abuse. And France take on Spain in an hour in the first semi-final of the World Cup. That's the latest from Radio News Hub. I'm David Hall.
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0: It'll be a dry evening for most with clear spells. Low cloud on some North Sea coast will spread inland overnight. Still feeling warm though in the south with a low of 11 degrees Celsius.
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3: 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Now, I know some of you will be watching the France v Spain semi-final, so hopefully I don't lose you, hopefully you listen to me and watch the game in pictures only, but if I have you just for a little while, then so be it, I do understand. 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So get hold of us in whichever way suits you the best. Should we get started? Lot to cram in tonight. Going to see how much music we can get in to accompany your sunny Tuesday evening. As I say, if I've only got you for a bit, I'll try and get some good stuff in the first half an hour. But hopefully you'll enjoy it that much that you will stick around and put the match on silence instead. But let's see how we go, shall we? Let's start off with a bit of Kings of Leon.

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2: And that was Latchmere by the Maccabees, who are doing a headline show on Brighton Beach coming up fairly soon. I think there may have been a swear word in that song. If so, I apologise. It just sort of, my ears pricked up when I thought I heard it. So if you're offended by that, I do apologise. Right, it's another warm day. The heat's, you know, still with us. Hopefully it'll cool down as we get into the weekend and into next week. But for now, sit back, relax. If you've got a nice cool drink sat in the garden, or you're sort of getting ready to watch the France versus Spain game, whatever it is I'm soundtracking tonight, let me know. 07 394 165 844 is the text and WhatsApp. Studio at leekradio.co.uk is the email. As I say, got loads of new stuff coming up for you tonight. Also got some tracks by a few of the bands that I've seen over the last few days, including a hat-trick hero by one of them. I'll talk more about that as we get closer to the time when we normally do the hat-trick hero, which those regulars amongst you will know is usually out of the 9 o'clock news. So we'll worry about that in a bit, shall we? But I do want to do something fairly new now. This is taken from the latest Dodgy album. The album was called Hello Beautiful, and this track is Beside Me. Reminder, I said this the last few weeks really, I interviewed a couple of members of Dodgy probably a month or so ago now. If you want to listen back to that, it's on our Listen Again page, leekradio.co.uk/listen-again, if you want to hear me having a chat with Matt and Nigel from Dodgy. If you don't, you don't have to. You're not contractually obliged. And in the meantime, take a listen to this track taken from the album, as I say. This is Beside Me.

0: That was Dodgy with Beside Me, taken from their latest album, Hello Beautiful. Right, next up is something brand new by Edinburgh-based band The Moxes. This is a four-piece, as I say, coming out of Scotland. Dan is on vocals and guitar with Richard, Emma and Harry making up the rest of the band. This single I'm going to play for you now has just been released. It was written by Dan, the lead singer, and it is called Bonfire.
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1: Shut Off the Lights by Bastille, and before that you heard the brand new single by Edinburgh band Moxes with the track called Bonfires. Right, let's do a bit of early 90s, shall we? This is Paul Weller with Into Tomorrow.

I was into Tomorrow by Paul Weller. That was 1991, so it was only just about. Right, if you want to let me know who you are, where you are, and what I'm soundtracking this evening, or if you're about to leave me for the France-Spain game, goodbye, don't go. 07394165844 on the WhatsApp and text, studio@leakradio.co.uk on the email. As I say, there's a form function in the top left-hand corner of the website, if you're listening to us that way, which is leakradio.co.uk, as you will know. And you can find us, follow us, and message us on social media, whichever platform is your preferred method, then you can find us. Right, Biba Doobie is back with a brand new single. She's just announced a tour for later on in the year, and she's actually moving up in venue size for this tour. She's now into arenas, which is obviously really good going. I know she's doing a date at the AO in Manchester, so what's that, 10,000-12,000, something like that, and other equivalent venues around the country as well. So let's squeeze this in before the news, and I will be back after that.

0: Anne Widdecombe was killed in a targeted attack. Counter-terrorism police have confirmed that some planning and preparation went into her murder. The 78-year-old was found dead at her home on Dartmoor last Thursday. Police have been granted a warrant to question a 28-year-old man for a further 7 days. Assistant Commissioner Lawrence Taylor says it's a complex inquiry.
1: It is important to remember that this is a murder investigation following a brutal attack on a 78-year-old lady in her own home. I want to ensure that our work is conducted sensitively and considers the impact of what has happened.
0: £10 billion of taxpayers' money was wasted in the scramble to buy PPE. That's according to the official COVID inquiry. MPs are expected to approve the long-delayed Hillsborough law later. The legislation would prevent cover-ups linked to the failures of the state. And a T-Rex has been sold for £37.4 million at auction in New York. That's the latest from Radio News Hub. I'm David Hall.
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0: It'll be a dry evening for most with clear spells. Low cloud on some North Sea coast will spread inland overnight. Still feeling warm though in the south with a low of 11 degrees Celsius.
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1: That was a bit of early. Hello. That was a bit of early Smashing Pumpkins for you with a track taken from Gish. It was called Bury Me. Right, next up, a bit of Badly Drawn Boy for you.

that was Badly Drawn Boy with Silent Sigh. You're listening to me, Gary Curzon, here on your award-winning Leak Radio, and this is Indie Tuesday, 2.5 hours of indie and alternative music, old and new. I'm here live in the studio, 07394 165 844 on the text or WhatsApp, studio@leakradio.co.uk on the email. Should we keep the music flowing? Should we do a bit of Placebo? Yes, let's.

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1: Soulmates, Placebo. Right, let's do something new again. It's not quite as new as it could be because it's taken me about a month to get around to playing it, but this came out on the 19th of June. This is a four-piece band coming out of Malvern. Keith, Andy, Mike and Matt, who call themselves the Linkwells. This band has appeared on Indie Tuesday a few times over the fairly recent months, but this is their latest single and it's called You Don't Want Saving.

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Meet Me in Love is the new single by Blossoms. They could pretty much write about anything these days, couldn't they, and turn it into a song. Right, going to play you a track from Avalanche, which is the latest Embrace album now. This is a track called Funny. 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

That was Funny by Embrace, taken from Avalanche. There may have been a swear word in the middle of that, not too sure. But if there was, second time tonight, right? So it's only been on the air an hour, I've done that twice. So I apologise if there was. Let's do a track by a band I saw on Friday night, shall we?

That was Liverpool-based Rivia, who I saw on Saturday in Old Sedge. Before that, you heard Gomez with Here Comes the Breeze, who I saw in Matlock on Friday. I was going to say good to see you t'other day, Mike, in Nottingham, but he's not with us yet. He's out taking his mum out for dinner because it's her birthday, so I won't say good to see you, Mike. Next up is a brand new single by a band called Kyoshi Station. This is something I've been doing a little bit of, Hiding from the Sun.

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That was Editors with Call It In. That was the first single that is going to be on the new album Silence, Echo and Sounds. Not due out till much later in the year, and then there's a tour into next year. Going to cram as much music in. I know some of you are listening to me while watching the France-Spain game. Some of you may not even be here anymore, so I could be talking to myself. But let's do a bit of Foo Fighters, shall we?

0: 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This is Leek Radio.
1: That was Alandria by Foo Fighters. Gonna do a bit of Gang of Youths now for you. This is Deepest Sighs, Frankie Shadows.
2: There's a sky full of light, and none of them stars. But each white silvery flicker was a faithful reminder to us of a weight that's in youth that makes a dark ever soul. It happened today, and it's probably happened before.

clearness of thought, or the deepest of sighs and the frankest of shadows are gone. We're pushing aside.

0: brightness of being.
1: That is the Mighty Gang of Youths. They are doing some dates in Australia and New Zealand, which hopefully, fingers crossed, means there's some new music in the offing. It hasn't been a new release from them since the Brilliant Angel in Real Time album, which got to be a couple of years old now, I would say. Got to be, hasn't it? Right, we're going to do the news, then we'll be back with our Hattrick Hero, which is one of the bands I saw on Saturday in Alsager. I'll tell you about that on the other side.
2: Anne Widdecombe was killed in a targeted attack. Counter-terrorism police have confirmed that some planning and preparation went into her murder. The 78-year-old was found dead at her home on Dartmoor last Thursday. Police have been granted a warrant to question a 28-year-old man for a further 7 days. Assistant Commissioner Lawrence Taylor says it's a complex inquiry.
3: It is important to remember that this is a murder investigation following a brutal attack on a 78-year-old lady in her own home. I want to ensure that our work is conducted sensitively and considers the impact of what has happened.
2: £10 billion of taxpayers' money was wasted in the scramble to buy PPE. That's according to the official COVID inquiry. MPs are expected to approve the long-delayed Hillsborough law later. The legislation would prevent cover-ups linked to the failures of the state. And a T-Rex has been sold for £37.4 million at auction in New York. That's the latest from Radio News Hub. I'm David Hall.
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0: It'll be a dry evening for most, with clear spells. Low cloud on some North Sea coast will spread inland overnight. Still feeling warm, though, in the south with a low of 11 degrees Celsius.
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2: 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I know France are playing Spain, so maybe you're still here, maybe you're not. Maybe I'm talking to an empty room, who knows. 07394 165 844 on the WhatsApp and text if you want to get in touch. 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All right, it's Hattrick Hero time. So I'm going to play three tracks by the very much now defunct Foxglove. It was their final ever gig on Saturday in Alsager. They headlined the marquee tent there. They were on the main stage last time, but right in the middle of the afternoon. But they were now, as I say, the final act in the... bang my headphones. In the marquee. So I'm going to play three tracks by Foxglove to say goodbye as we wave them off into the sunset. Although they did kind of say they're probably just going to take a break and maybe they'll reincarnate in some form. Here's hoping.

0: So that was this week's Hat Trick Hero. Three tracks by the now defunct Foxglove. Although they do have two new singles coming out over the next few months. The first of which they played on Saturday night. And hopefully I'll get a copy of that fairly soon. So they were from the sort of Rochdale area of Greater Manchester. Abby is the voice you heard, and then you've got brothers Ryan and Liam, guitar and drums respectively, and Joe on bass. If you like the sound of those three tracks, which were Be Alright, Lost and Night Drive, then be sure to check them out wherever you buy or stream your music from. Right, it's ads time, and then when we come back I will play the brand new single by Nothing But Thieves. I will see you in a few minutes' time.
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2: That slaps you in the face, doesn't it? That's the title track from what will be the new Nothing But Thieves album, Stray Dogs. The album's due out later on in the year, and there's a world tour to follow early next year as well. Going to keep the new music going. The Snuts are back with a brand new song as well. This is Defibrillator.

Defibrillator by The Snuts. Alright, still got quite a bit of new music to cram in tonight, but I'm going to go back a little bit and do a bit of Hamish Hawk in a sec. But just realised, I've been giving out the text number, the WhatsApp number, the email, the social media, and not done any of the hellos. So hi to my wife Claire, listening at home in Stoke, and hi to my daughter Rebecca, listening in Didsbury. Both got the football on silent, thank you very much. We've got, who else have we got? We've got Javid in Warrington, of course, who's listening. It was a little bit late, he was watering the garden. We still haven't got Mike from Nottingham, so he still must be out with his mother. We have got Alex on the Wirral. We've got Claire and Sister Carol in Cheddleton. Just heard from our international man of mystery, Henrik, at home in Sweden, doing some packing in readiness for a Italian holiday. And who else have we got? We've got Matt in Salford, Swinton. Is he Swinton or Salford? Can't remember. He messaged in earlier on as well. He's probably not with us now. He's probably gone off to watch the football now. But thank you for those of you who have stuck around and got the football on silent. Really appreciate you being here. Really appreciate your support. Hamish Hawk, Men Like Wire.

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1: I'm a singer-songwriter, the anchoress, and the other vocal you heard on that was James Dean Bradfield from Manic Street Preachers. Going to play a bit of Manics a bit later on, actually. I've got half an hour to go, so fairly soon. That was a track called Throw Over Your Man. Right, going to go right back in time now. This is Ride with Twisterella.

That was Twisterella by Ride. Let's cram as much music into this last 23 minutes as we can, shall we? This is a bit of Noel Gallagher.

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6: Welcome back to the last 10 minutes of Indie Tuesday here on... Well, the sun's gone down now, so it's not such a hot and sunny Tuesday. Going to try and cram in three songs just to finish off, so I'll shut up and get them on. This is the latest single by Ryan Redwood. This came out on the 19th of June, so it's about 4 weeks old now. This is Look Up to the Sky.

Look Up to the Sky by Ryan Redwood. Right, I'm going to play two songs, the first of which is brand new. It's by a band called Tooth. This is Wallflower.

Wallflower by Tooth, and that was our final piece of new music for the night, and it leaves us just with the one song to play us out, which I'll tell you about in a sec. But that's it, that's Indie Tuesday done for another Tuesday. Just wanted to say thank you very much for joining me this evening. If you, well, I'm talking to myself, if you didn't stick around, but if you stuck around instead of watch or had the French Spain game on silent while you're watching it. If you are planning to watch it straight after this, I won't tell you the score. But as always, thank you very much for tuning in. Really appreciate your time and any time you give to any of our shows here on Leak Radio. We do appreciate your support. In the morning, we have the Amy Swan show. We have Paul Oldfield's Afternoon Club. We've got, what day is it? It's Wednesday. We have Doug's Metal Show. Check out the show schedules on our website, leakradio.co.uk, for all the different shows that are coming up. So I will say good night. I am Gary Curzon. This was Indie Tuesday, and we are your award-winning Leak Radio. This is Republica.

0: Counter-terrorism police say Anne Widdecombe was the victim of a targeted attack. The 78-year-old was found dead at her home on Dartmoor last Thursday. Assistant Commissioner Lawrence Taylor is head of counter-terrorism policing.
1: We are still working to understand the extent of any planning or preparation and the motivation that sits behind that attack. We have also been granted a warrant of further detention, which means the suspect can now be held for questioning for up to 7 days under the Terrorism Act.
0: £10 billion wasted, NHS staff not properly protected and a tech system in crisis. That's the finding of the COVID inquiry on PPE. The long-delayed Hillsborough law has finally cleared the House of Commons. MPs have voted unanimously on new legislation. Chancellor Rachel Reeves has delivered her annual Mansion House speech. She says the British economy is strong and Britain has beaten the odds once again. And France are trailing in their World Cup clash against Spain in Dallas. That's the latest from Radio News Hub. I'm David Hall.
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0: Another fine and dry morning with prolonged sunny periods. There's a chance of an odd thundery shower in the southwest. Very warm or hot though, with a high of 30 degrees Celsius.
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0: Anne Widdecombe died in a brutal and targeted attack. Counter-terrorism police say they've been given more time to question their 28-year-old suspect after the former minister was found dead at her home on Dartmoor last Thursday. It comes as Devon and Cornwall police have been forced to defend their response to her death. Here's Police Commissioner Alison Hernandez.
1: I'm confident that Devon and Cornwall police has provided a substantial and professional response to Anne Widdecombe's death. I'm sure the impact of this major operation has meant that some people have had to wait longer for routine services.
0: Former Prime Minister Boris Johnson's defended his handling of PPE during the COVID pandemic. The official inquiry has found £10 billion was wasted on equipment. The Hillsborough law has been unanimously backed by MPs. New legislation will force public officials to cooperate when investigations take place. And Spain are through to the final of the World Cup after beating France 2-0. That's the latest from Radio News Hub. I'm David Hall.
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0: Another fine and dry morning with prolonged sunny periods. There's a chance of an odd thundery shower in the southwest. Very warm or hot though, with a high of 30 degrees Celsius.
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0: Counter-terrorism police say Anne Widdecombe was the victim of a targeted attack. The 78-year-old was found dead at her home on Dartmoor last Thursday. Assistant Commissioner Lawrence Taylor is head of counter-terrorism policing.
1: We are still working to understand the extent of any planning or preparation and the motivation that sits behind that attack. We have also been granted a warrant of further detention, which means the suspect can now be held for questioning for up to 7 days under the Terrorism Act.
0: £10 billion wasted, NHS staff not properly protected and a tech system in crisis. That's the finding of the COVID inquiry on PPE. The long-delayed Hillsborough law has finally cleared the House of Commons. MPs have voted unanimously on new legislation. Chancellor Rachel Reeves has delivered her annual Mansion House speech. She says the British economy is strong and Britain has beaten the odds once again. And Spain are through to the final of the World Cup after beating France 2-0. That's the latest from Radio News Hub. I'm David Hall.
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0: Another fine and dry morning with prolonged sunny periods. There's a chance of an odd thundery shower in the southwest. Very warm or hot though, with a high of 30 degrees Celsius.
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0: Anne Widdecombe died in a brutal and targeted attack. Counter-terrorism police say they've been given more time to question their 28-year-old suspect after the former minister was found dead at her home on Dartmoor last Thursday. It comes as Devon and Cornwall police have been forced to defend their response to her death. Here's Police Commissioner Alison Hernandez.
1: I'm confident that Devon and Cornwall police has provided a substantial and professional response to Anne Widdecombe's death. I'm sure the impact of this major operation has meant that some people have had to wait longer for routine services.
0: Former Prime Minister Boris Johnson's defended his handling of PPE during the COVID pandemic. The official inquiry has found £10 billion was wasted on equipment. The Hillsborough law has been unanimously backed by MPs. New legislation will force public officials to cooperate when investigations take place. And Spain are through to the final of the World Cup after beating France 2-0. That's the latest from Radio News Hub. I'm David Hall.
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4: Hey!

0: Another fine and dry morning with prolonged sunny periods. There's a chance of an odd thundery shower in the southwest. Very warm or hot though, with a high of 30 degrees Celsius.
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